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I'm another year older. 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

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Tickets on

0: Jay on Saturday. 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

0: To the beat, to the bass, In Demand Breakfast is...
1: It's in the place.
0: We're playing you so many big tunes. What a beautiful start to a Wednesday. Nuazu, Summer 91, Tommy Mac on the remix of Michael Jackson's Black or White, and I Follow Rivers, the Magician on the remix. Brilliant.
1: I love that tune, you know. Really sounded good, that, didn't it?
0: Yeah, excellent. How are you this morning? Rate yourself out of 10.
1: I'm absolutely fantastic this morning. Thank you very much. I'm going to be in at a 9 today.
0: I'm going to join you at a 9.
1: Wow. 18?
0: 18 out of 20. Now, are you up with us this morning? Are you up with us? Can you rate yourself out of 10? Because our early morning...
1: risers and early morning ravers. Ravers!
0: And our risers and ravers, they make...
1: raisins!
0: Raisins!
1: Yay.
0: Are you an early morning raisin? You're one of our raisins who's up nice and early because you will go on our roll call. That Simo was already starting. You've got an A4 and a pad over
1: there. I know, it's massive. Look at that.
0: Oh, there's a list already. If you want to be on our roll call, on our hit list, and you want a high five, then hold a type because we're making a nice big list still to come. Simo's stat, it's coming up in about 20 minutes.
1: Can't wait for that one. That's a good one today, actually.
0: Right, okay, yeah. 6:30 to Simo's stats, all on the way. Good morning.

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1: Remix.
0: I've Say Something before that, James Hype, Serotonin, Brothers in Rhythm, 1990, and such a good feeling. I want to tell you all about our Christmas parties, because I know it's early, but you're going to have to get a move on for these, because they will sell out. They're brilliant. They're at the Exhibition Centre in Liverpool, right? And the Exhibition Centres are huge.
1: They're massive. Yeah.
0: So big that in there, there's a full fun fair, a huge selection of street food, and it's just off the scale. The ultimate Christmas parties, they're all within demand. I'm on the decks. Cocky, Weaver, Jack Hellier, we're all there. It's going to be amazing. We've got all the big dance anthems and all. We've got live entertainment and a full party band as well. There's a live band performing.
1: Yeah, Alma are going to be on there. Absolutely fantastic. If you haven't seen them before, they're brilliant. Now, it's going to take place on Friday the 11th and Saturday the 12th of December. And it's going to start at 6 o'clock till midnight. So grab your mates, grab your workmates, your colleagues, maybe even like a big family do, and get ready down to indemandradio.com. But honestly, these are absolutely flying out because people are booking their dues now.
0: I have done these before a few years ago in the Exhibition Centre. They're like a massive, huge warehouse.
1: So much fun.
0: They even put a fun fair in there. The waltzers are in there. There's like the dodgems. It's like proper big. Get to indemandradio.com. Up next, it's the Simo Star.

0: It's weekday mornings. This is actually where the parties are. Actually, it is.
1: Actually, that's actually.
0: No,
1: actually, posh, wasn't it?
0: Yeah, actually.
1: Actually, no, that's where parties are.
0: Actually, this is where the party.
1: This is
0: where the party's at. Solo music. Memory is Sam Feld and Shaboozy.
1: Shaboozy, do you want a bit of Shaboozy?
0: Born to Die. So many big tunes. Time for the Simo Static. You awake this morning? Could you prove it?
1: One in four UK adults say they act upon advice from whom?
0: One in four
1: adults, UK adults
0: say
1: they act upon advice from
0: whom? So who gives...
1: Who gives them advice? So that's quite like one in four. So that's like 25% of people say they act upon advice from this particular person.
0: Right, what okay. I'm going to have one guess.
1: Go on.
0: And this is... I'm going to go a little bit outside the box.
1: Go on.
0: On this. And loads of people will be shaking their heads.
1: Go on.
0: Their partner.
1: No.
0: The wife.
1: No, no more guesses.
0: Give us it again.
1: End of. One in four UK adults say they have acted upon advice from whom you are going to go off your head when you hear the
0: I've
1: answer.
0: I've got one more. Can
1: go
0: I have
1: on.
0: One more guess?
1: Go on.
0: The PT.
1: No. No, you're going to be really annoyed when
0: okay,
1: I tell
0: you the
1: we'll
0: answer. Give you the answer next.
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0: That's Sonny Federa and Crystal and Morgan Seatree on the brilliant remix 2026 Might Love, and played your Otto Knows as well. All your big tunes are right here. Waking up with us, you're live, you are definitely local. It's Lee and Simo with the Brekkie Butler. It's the Simo stat.
1: One in four UK adults said they have acted upon advice from whom?
0: So it's not the PT.
1: It's not the PT. It's not the partner.
0: It's not the hubby.
1: That. Nope.
0: The dad.
1: No, it's somebody totally random.
0: Not your mum and dad.
1: No.
0: Nobody, wow.
1: Nobody you're related to.
0: So loads of people, Joey, Rach, Alicia, Thomas, Sammy, are all saying the parents.
1: No, are you ready for this? One in four UK adults, so that's 25% of the population, say they act upon advice from their tarot card reader.
0: Or pack it in.
1: I knew you'd be annoyed. So like if you go to a fortune teller and it says something like,
0: you need to be doing this.
1: One in four people admit they do it. From advice from
0: honestly,
1: a tarot
0: that
1: card
0: might be
1: user.
0: Out of fear, I think, sometimes.
1: Yeah. Do you think sometimes if you hear things like that, that you kind of make that happen in your own head?
0: Have you ever been to one of them, like,
1: no,
0: fortune tellers or
1: too
0: anything
1: scared.
0: Like that, haven't
1: too
0: you?
1: Frightened, yeah.
0: The missus has a few times.
1: Yeah.
0: I haven't, no.
1: Frightens the life out of me.
0: Honestly.
1: I'd like to go, no.
0: Yeah, well,
1: getting
0: if you do go,
1: yeah.
0: You could be the one of the one in four.
1: Yeah, imagine that.
0: That takes the advice.
1: If I came in and said, can't wear the anymore, Lee. My tarot card reader says I can't come in.
0: Well, good on them.
1: Yeah.
0: Right, coming up, Battle of the Decades.
1: Oh, it's a good one today.
0: It's where you, the listener, get a chance to choose.

0: Into Man Breakfast, waking you up with loads of energy this morning, milk kicking in my eyes. Brilliant memories of Wigan Pier now. Wigan Pier, it's not there anymore, but it's really iconic. Now, the Wigan Pier lads, Mikey B, Ben T and all the team there, Martin and all the crew, they've kept the Wigan Pier brand going, so they do loads of big gigs. They take over Blackpool, they did the other week on the prom, and they fill it, and it's just such a big, strong brand, and there's so much love for Wigan Pier. I used to go there on a Friday, once a month, when I was at Radio City, and used to travel up there when I was in my naughty years.
1: In your naughty years,
0: a very messy night at Wigan Pier, but it was brilliant. It was Milk Ink in My Eyes, such a big tune from there. So it's Battle of the Decade. It's a chance for our listeners to choose a tune.
1: It's a great one today. It was Cheryl who got in touch, and I love this, and it's a brilliant tune. What year is this? I'm trying to think what year it was.
0: 1994.
1: Yeah, I knew it was sort of mid-90s. It's just one of those tunes that when you listen to the words as well, it's like, wow.
0: So my missus loves TLC. She's a big R&B fan. So yeah. TLC, she loves TLC. Waterfalls is one of her favourite tunes.
1: Oh, well, there you go.
0: And that's what we've chose this morning. Who was it?
1: It was Cheryl. Well done, Cheryl. What
0: well
1: a good
0: done
1: choice.
0: To you, Shezza. Brilliant choice for Battle of the Decade.
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0: into Man Breakfast. I'll tell you something, Simo.
1: What?
0: What a selection of tunes between 6 and 7.
1: I love that. Do you know, that is genuinely one of my favourite songs. I threw it in the Reminisce Rewind the other day. It was great. I just love hearing it.
0: For those that are with us early, the early morning raisins, just getting treated to so many big tunes. That's what you get for joining us early. A little treat.
1: Do you know what? People don't know what they're missing out on if they're not listening in the 6 o'clock hour, do they?
0: The Battle of the Decades anthem, TLC Waterfalls, 1994. Big tune for my missus, Dion. She loves TLC. It's all with In Demand Events. So many people are always inboxing me, asking you, how do we book Lee? Can Lee come and play at our wedding? 21st, my daughter's like 21st, my 40th, wedding anniversaries. I was in the Broadway Club last week.
1: Oh, yeah.
0: I haven't been the Broadway since 1995.
1: God.
0: Right, it hasn't changed at all. I went there and did a 50th birthday party for Louise, right. All within demand events. We supplied the sound, the lights, the lasers, the smoke machines,
1: the dance floors,
0: all
1: the letters,
0: DJs,
1: everything.
0: And I went and did a guest spot. Aww. And that's what you can do through in demand events.
1: Yeah, it's dead easy because it's one of those things, isn't it? You know, when you book your event, you think, oh, I can't be faffed with all that. I'm sorting everything out and doing your confetti cannons and your LED letters and all that kind of thing. And they will just come and sort all that for you. You can book you can book Cocky, Weaver, anyone you want. And this month, you know, if you book your event this month, you're going to get yourself a sweet cart absolutely free and 10 sweet jars. Drop in an email, info@indemand.events, or message them on Instagram.
0: Maybe you've got a wedding planned and you're in the, like, loads. It takes a bit of planning, doesn't it? And you're looking at all the sound lights. We can book bands for you, all the DJs, every single thing we can do. In Demand Events, they're on Insta too. Right, coming up between the hour of 7 and 8, we have your national days. We have your centre time. We have your Morning Glory Anthem!
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0: every single weekday morning, we wake you up with the biggies. The biggies.
1: The biggies. The hugies.
0: The hugies. All the big tunes. Duke Dumont won't look back. Ella Langley and Choosing Texas, and we kick it off with the brilliant Get to Court and Degrees of Motion and Passion. Open brackets. Do you want it right now? And I'm closing my
1: brackets.
0: My brackets are closed.
1: I'm a bit nervous when you don't close them.
0: Yeah, they're closed. Don't worry. I wouldn't leave my brackets open this early.
1: Yes.
0: It's a terrible thing to do.
1: Not this time of day.
0: It's a date today.
1: 10th of June.
0: Yeah.
1: Wednesday the 10th of June.
0: It is.
1: Yeah, it is.
0: It's the 10th of June today. Highs are 15 degrees with a little blotch of rain knocking about.
1: Blotch, that's a good word.
0: It's National Talk Slowly Day today.
1: Oh, I don't think we'll be very good at that, do you?
0: It's a day to talk nice and slowly. Imagine if we did the whole show and we said, okay, it is the Brecky Butler with
1: it's
0: Say It With.
1: The 10th of June.
0: National Talk Slowly Day today.
1: I couldn't do that. Not for us.
0: I mean, at times I do need to slow down a touch,
1: yeah.
0: But
1: oh,
0: not that slowly, surely.
1: It's worn me out, that.
0: It's also, do you want a boring one?
1: Go on.
0: This guy in the field, he's I don't know what he's smoking last night, but it's National Day. It's National Ballpoint Pen Day.
1: Oh, God, how's he come up with that?
0: You know, when I moved schools, like I took out of Heighton when my dad got a pay rise and put me in Blundell Sands in St. Mary's College,
1: yeah.
0: Right? And we had handwriting classes.
1: Oh, God, you got a little barrel pen or something, didn't
0: so you?
1: You used to
0: be able to choose your pen from a ballpoint pen or a fountain pen.
1: Oh.
0: So I learned to write with a fountain pen in italics.
1: Did you?
0: How good am I?
1: Oh, my God. Can you still write in it now?
0: Of course I can.
1: Oh, I want to see you writing in italics now. I'm dead impressed.
0: So coming up next, guess what it is? Butler whips out the big one. Oh.

0: Funky Feats or Funky Beats? Which one?
1: Funky Feats.
0: Funky
1: I like
0: Beats.
1: Funky Feats.
0: Funky Beats for your Funky Feats. Say
1: funky
0: it.
1: Feet. Funky Beats for your Funky Feats.
0: That's what it is. It's new from Maroon 5 before that chapter on a verse covered in black boxes. Everybody, everybody. As we head towards 20 past 7. No, yeah. You said 9 then.
1: I know, yeah. God, we're wishing the morning away there.
0: I know. 20 past 7, which means Butler whips out the oversized tune. The large one. The
1: oversized,
0: extended thing.
1: Say.
0: Yeah.
1: Hey, that's a bit cocky, obviously.
0: Well, you know. Butler whips out the big one. It's my big tune to kickstart the day. This is big, this.
1: It's huge.
0: We're going back a long way. We're sort of talking the dome, in the Pleasure Dome, the
1: really?
0: Dome.
1: Oh,
0: yeah, the Drome in Birkenhead.
1: That is a long way back, that.
0: We're talking to a DMC Mixmaster champion. We're talking about someone with a huge bouncy anthem. I mean, this, if you like it hard.
1: Oh, I always like it hard.
0: Do you?
1: Yeah, I like it hard and straight at you.
0: Yeah, so no messing about.
1: Oh, no, none of this, like, fluffing around, none of
0: no,
1: that.
0: No, like, no, taking no. you out for a couple of meals
1: oh,
0: and
1: God,
0: loads
1: no.
0: of, like, sweet talk and nibbling your ear.
1: Oh,
0: none of that.
1: No, I'd be no. bored.
0: Do you want to go straight in with
1: straight
0: the Morning Glory?
1: In. Go on,
0: we've
1: go
0: got a new
1: in.
0: Sponsor for it.
1: Oh, we have, yeah, Rise Competitions. Now, these are absolutely brilliant. I've never seen. You can literally enter some of these for a penny. Some of them are actually free to enter. You've got your auto draw competitions. You've got cash prizes. Loads going on. Now, it's Rise. R-Y-S, okay? So it's risecompetitions.com. Honestly, these guys and these prizes are unbelievable. I've seen a list of people who've won it even this week. And they won all kinds for like 2p. It's madness.
0: If you're into your competition websites and that's the type of thing that you're into, have a little nose. R-Y-S, Rise. RYS competitions. There's loads on there. You can enter stuff for like 2p and win a grand.
1: It's madness, this, isn't it? It's
0: yeah,
1: great.
0: It's nuts.
1: And
0: our official sponsors. Ready for me to deliver the big one?
1: Go on, do it.
0: Butler whips out the large one. Your Morning Glory Anthem.
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0: bouncy. That's exactly
1: that
0: what you got.
1: I did what it said on the tin, that, didn't it?
0: Straight in there.
1: Oof. I'm a bit breathless. After
0: I know,
1: that,
0: you've got a little bit gauzy there.
1: Oh, yeah, that was all right. Got a bit of a sweat on.
0: Morning Glory Anthem, DJ Trix, and move your body. So listen, you're locked into the Brecky Butler. It's with Say It With, our official sponsors in the Met Quarter, doing our show live there soon,
1: yeah,
0: aren't we?
1: Yeah, the 3rd of July. And it also ties in with me and Char launching our podcast, Say It On Sofa.
0: Say It On The Sofa.
1: Say It On The Sofa. Honestly, it's going to be so... We're going to get you on it as well. We're going to do a live one in Zen and we want you to join us. It'll be fun.
0: Brilliant. Yeah, but we're looking forward to doing our show live from the Met Quarter at Say It With. They're our official sponsors. If you need anything at all, if you're looking for prezzies for Father's Day.
1: That's a good... Oh, you saw some lovely stuff for Father's Day, didn't you?
0: Yeah, there's some lovely bracelets in there. Gents bracelets. Dead funky as well. Dead different. And you've got your nominations as well. Like, a lad could wear them as well.
1: I definitely think so, yeah, because there's loads of different stuff and different professions and everything. But check them out. If you go in, you'll get a bit of dizzy.
0: You will. Mention the Brecky Butler. Hi to all the team there at Say It With, our official sponsors. Coming up next, it is Gizzard Clue Kid. It's day number
1: 18.
0: Jeez.

0: into Man Breakfast at 7:33. Wakey, wakey, rise and shine.
1: Get on the dance floor, I'll make
0: you mine. And it's Superfly and Love Struck featuring Cheyenne. It's Stronger Than Before, one of my favourite tunes.
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3: Now it's time for Guess a Clue Kid with Lions Holiday Parks, North Wales.
0: First of all, can we just say there's a huge roll call that's getting ready, isn't there?
1: It's massive. I can't keep up with it, I'll be honest. I'm a bit slow with it.
0: We talk about our early morning ravers and risers. Yeah. We call them...
1: We call them our little raisins.
0: Little raisins. If you're a raisin, you've been with us since 6 a.m. Then we're going to give you a high five in the next 10 or 15
1: yeah,
0: minutes.
1: Yeah, we will get it done for you, I promise.
0: So it's Guess a Clue Kid with Lions. Mm-hmm. Now, the prize is fabulous, isn't it?
1: It's unbelievable. You keep adding to it every single day as well. So first of all, we've got an overnight stay with dinner, bed and breakfast at Woodlands Hall in Ruthin. Now, if you have a little look on Lions Holiday Parks website, go and have a look now. If you don't do anything else today, go and look at Woodlands Hall, how gorgeous it is. It's stunning. Brand new swimming complex. You can have a little overnight stay for two people there.
0: Yeah, so we just can go with your dinner and all that malarkey. Yeah.
1: Imagine that was a little first date. Somebody there.
0: Yeah, and you wouldn't say you won it, would you?
1: No, you could go here. Look what I've organised for you,
0: love. Yeah, I've sorted all this for you, love.
1: That'd be good, wouldn't it, eh?
0: Yeah, and on the way there, you could put my USB in the car.
1: Oh, imagine that. And then you could also say, and I tell you what else I've done, I've been a bit presumptuous, booked a second date, and we're going to ride on time on the 18th of July.
0: Exactly, because all that is up for grabs. You've got the overnight stay, you've got Butler's USB stick with hundreds of hours of mixers on, and then you've got four guest list places to ride on time, a big summer party in the garden at WAV, which is July the 18th. What a prize.
1: It's an unbelievable prize.
0: What a prize. Here are the two clues.
4: My mummy makes me do this.
0: My mummy makes me do this. Clue number two.
4: It's not fair when it's sunny outside.
0: It's not fair when it's sunny outside.
1: It's not, no. Some of the wrong answers. Tidying up her toys, having to put sun cream on, having to go to bed at night when it's light, and having to sit on the naughty step. Oh,
0: she was on the naughty step last night.
1: Oh, dear. Was she a bit naughty last night?
0: She was a little bit naughty, yeah. Last night we all went for a meal to celebrate Cameron's birthday, and she went a little bit naughty.
1: Oh, dear.
0: And even I tried to defend her, and I got told off then.
1: I bet you. Did you get put on the naughty step as well?
0: Yeah, I did. It's a pair of us sitting on the naughty step.
1: Together.
0: How do we play?
1: Dead easy. 60030. 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If you're messaging through the app, make sure you put number on, and we'll pick somebody completely at random.
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1: Now, this is an accident that's happened earlier on this morning, actually. Neil's been on, and Rich as well. It's in Thornton by the Aldi. It's actually been closed now, Moor Lane. That's because of an accident that's happened at the traffic light. So do try and avoid that one if you can. I'd go round the back way and go through Liverland and use the new road, Brooms Cross Road. That's probably going to be the best way to avoid it. Looking all right elsewhere at the minute, if I'm honest. Victoria Road, that's quite busy in Egworth already with those ongoing roadworks. But looking okay on public transport. I'll update you in about half an hour from now.
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0: In its original form, Living Joy and I'm a Dreamer. Played your Dirty Cash Poser Adventures of Stevie V on the remix of Dirty Cash and open brackets Money Talks. 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
1: Oh, good on you, lad.
0: Thanks so much, lad.
2: It's time for Guess a Clue Kid with Lions Holiday Parks, North Wales.
0: So Guess a Clue Kid has ended up on day number 18.
1: Mm. I'm going to say something so far. No one is anywhere near the answer.
0: Stop it.
1: No.
0: So she won't tell me the answer. I'm She's done it. This and liaised with Millie, Florence's mum, Millie.
1: Yeah.
0: So I don't actually know the answer because she knows I'll end up giving clues
1: you
0: away.
1: You will do.
0: So it's frustrating me a little bit.
1: It is. It's annoying.
0: It's annoying
1: isn't
0: me.
1: It
0: is. It is.
1: It is.
0: Give me a line number.
1: I'll have line number one, please.
0: Day number 18 and line number one should be Danielle.
3: Hello.
0: Dan's in the place with the bass in your face. Dan's in the place with the bass in your face. Dan's in the place with the bass in your face. Good morning, Dan.
1: Is that
3: how morning, you okay?
1: Is that normally happens when you answer the phone?
3: Yeah, every time.
0: Sometimes I wonder, you know, what it must be like for the listener when we ring and then yeah. we just really immaturely always say something. That, well, I do, yeah. Dan, was it a nice wakey-wakey call?
3: Yeah,
0: did you enjoy it? An early morning rap, would that be good to put on your list every morning if I could ring it about, do you know, about this time and just rap to you for 5 minutes and then just put it down?
3: Yeah.
1: All right, we'll get it in the diary.
0: What are you up to today?
3: No, I'm just going into work.
1: Okay. Oh, should we guess?
0: I'm going to go first this time.
1: Go on.
0: She definitely works in the hospital.
1: No, she works in a school. 100%.
0: Are we close?
3: Lee's right.
0: Yes! Yes, Dan, yes.
1: Look at him all made up.
0: I'm thrilled to bits, to be honest with you, yeah. I've had a rap and I've got it right. I'm thrilled. That's me done. Have a listen to these clues.
4: My mummy makes me do this. It's not fair when it's sunny outside.
0: Come on, Dan. Day number 18, please. What do you reckon?
3: Is it do homework?
1: Oh,
0: that's a good answer,
1: isn't
0: it?
1: And you wouldn't want to do it while it was sunny outside.
0: No. Surely. You know what, Dan? I don't even know the answer to this. She won't tell me because she knows I'll give clues away. I am praying it's this. Messy. Are we ready?
1: Come on.
5: Yeah.
0: Oh, for the love of your maths GCSEs. Oh, Dan, listen, you have a beautiful day today. Thanks for listening.
3: Oh, you too.
0: See you soon.
3: See you later. Bye.

0: I remember the chorus, Stu.
1: Oh, they were singing it for us, you know.
0: Were they?
1: Yeah, they were. I remember the chorus.
0: They were singing it for us, weren't they?
1: They were, you know. They were singing it for us.
0: Do you remember the chorus?
1: Yeah. Do you know why?
0: Why?
1: Because they were singing it for us.
0: That's why. The Brekkie Butler. September song. They were singing the chorus.
1: Oh, were they? How yeah. do you know that?
0: I don't know.
1: They were singing it for us.
0: They were singing it for us. I remember it, you.
1: Yeah, definitely. We're going to be doing this all day.
0: Leave it now. Leave it.
1: I'm dead impressed at your whistle. I can't whistle.
0: Yeah, that's one thing you can't do, isn't it?
1: Whistle.
0: Well, there's lots of things you can't do. Whistle's one of them. Is that your genuine attempt at a whistle? You want to see the kip of her face? Oh, closer. No, lips closer. Just farted on the mic. Listen,
1: I can't
0: pack your whistle in, like, put your whistle away.
1: And you as well. I'm gonna actually leave it there.
0: And let's listen, we've had loads of people that have been with us, keeping us company since we started at 6 o'clock, and we are now gonna rattle through them. All our loyal early morning raisins.
1: Go on,
0: Andy on the Deltas was in first. Davey Clarkson, Steve Hughes and Angie. Good morning. The gaffer who's only a 2 out of 10. Sarah and Pete the Meat.
1: Oh, Pete the Meat.
0: Pete the Meat. Good morning to you. Andy's with us. The McCoyster. Davey, Colin Barwise. He wants Too Funky Too. Angie, memories of the Continental on a Tuesday. Loads of people are getting in touch here with memories of like nights out and places around. It's because we played TLC.
1: Yeah, Waterfalls.
0: And Waterfalls. People are saying it reminds us of the McCaiklands and Plumbers.
1: Yeah.
0: And all them places. So that was it. Giuseppe's with us this morning. Sophie. Good morning to you, Sophie. She was with us nice and early. Mark wants to say happy birthday to his wife, Caroline.
1: Oh, very happy birthday to you. It was Giuseppe as well. Also to Katie Capp. She was laughing at us. We were doing National Talk Slowly Day, where we said, don't ever do that again.
0: Sounds like Radio 2,
1: yeah,
0: she said that.
1: Morning to Dale as well. Also to Lee. She says, Lee, stop this right now. I'm trying to get work emails done, but I'm... Dale as well. Also to Lee. She says, Lee, stop this right now. I'm trying to get work emails done, but I'm currently busting shapes, living my best life. Morning to

0: Look.
1: Oh my God, you want to see the kip of your face?
2: Andy says it doesn't sound like she can whistle, but it sounds like she can blow pretty well.
3: Well, you never know.
2: No comments,
3: mate.
2: No comments.
4: 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We're proud of what we do, we're proud of where we do it. 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
2: The funny thing is, if I try and blow the heart, I can't do it. So really? I can whistle.
3: Yeah. That's dead good.
2: Right, but when you... You're a good blower.
3: I'm a very good blower. I'm good at that, you see. I'm all right at that one. Right, Crosby. Oh, my goodness. You've got massive problems this morning. There's been an accident where the Aldi is. You know, at the Thornton Lights there. Now, it's actually closed on Moor Lane. Got loads of people getting in touch to say there's all kinds of problems there. So do try and avoid that and find an alternative route if you can. Looking quite busy as you are down at the end of the Rocket. That's going to cause you problems. Also, Quarry Road as well. That's been affected by these accidents earlier on Edge Lane as well in Thornton. So watch out for that. And I want to say a massive hello to everybody at the DC Hughes Foundation. They are sponsors of the travel as well. They are absolutely fantastic, the work they do there. And they support so many people with mental fitness, preventing suicide as well. So do actually give them a little follow on their socials, DT Hughes Foundation.
2: They do some brilliant work. Yeah, they do lots of work in the community, lots of charity stuff as well. DT Hughes Foundation, they're brilliant. And they're really like sort of close to their mental health and well-being type of thing.
3: Really,
2: so they're really
3: they do
2: good.
3: Loads.
2: Woads.
3: Woads and woads.
2: Absolutely woads.
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0: Baste, good morning. It's Lee and Simo delivering your brekkie butler with Say It With every single weekday morning. This is where the party's at, and we are here from 6 till 9 with all the big tunes, all the banter, all the old school anthems, all the hottest new music, everything in one place.
1: All of it. Bundled all together.
0: All together.
1: Bundled all together. I was just checking what time the coffees were coming. Sorry.
0: What time are the coffees coming?
1: Any time before 20 past 8.
0: So is that what it's saying?
1: Nine minutes. Yes.
0: Sorry. 9 minutes on the countdown. Right, so you know every Wednesday Craig comes into the studio.
1: Yes.
0: He cycles here, doesn't he?
1: He does, yeah.
0: And he's always a bundle of fun. Mm. Sometimes he's difficult to read. He had a cob on with you, didn't he?
1: He had a bit of a cob on. Like, I'm a bit worried that's why we're in the position we're in today.
0: So Craig, it's karaoke every Wednesday. We play Craig's karaoke. Mm. And he gives us a lyrical line to a big anthem, and you have to guess what it is, and you can win some prizes. It's a little game of karaoke with Craig. He said he's not well. He hasn't cycled in. I think he's fell out with you.
1: I do. I think it's my fault. Definitely, 100%.
0: Well, it will be your fault.
1: Everything's my fault. Everyone blames me for everything. But even the way he sent the clue, there was no, hi, Simo, here's the clue. It was just that.
0: Nothing yet. He doesn't sound well on it, to be fair.
1: Maybe does he? He's not well.
0: He sounds underwater on it.
1: He does, yeah.
0: Is it on the couch, not well,
1: maybe,
0: type of thing?
1: He's been a bit sniffly.
0: Should we play anyway?
1: Go on, do it anyway.
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0: Big shout to the boys, the boys, the boys.
1: The boys, the boys.
0: They're up there in Kirby, and you know all the windows and doors that they take out?
1: Yeah.
0: Do you know they build like little podiums in their workplace?
1: They do, yeah. And they have like every single day about 9 o'clock, like they bring in all like these smoke machines and like glow sticks and everything, don't they?
0: And they have a big rave there in Kirby. If you buy their place, their big industrial gaff, then you can go in and see all the old windows and doors that they've turned into like podiums and and like it's brilliant there.
1: Oh,
0: it's a proper brilliant. They actually fit new ones as well.
1: They do, yeah. Oh, but it's
0: so when
1: madness,
0: they take them out, they can fit you new windows, new doors, conservatories, bifolds, anything like that at all. They are the best, the cheapest, and if you mention the Brekkie Butler, you'll even get extra discounts as well.
1: Someone said it's 20%.
0: 20%?
1: 20%, is he?
0: Wow. Yay. Give them a nudge, they're in Kirby. Hi to the boys. Right. It's time for this. He doesn't sound well.
1: No.
0: I'm hoping someone can still figure out what it is.
1: Me too.
0: And the big anthem that he's trying to explain. So, Craig's Karaoke on a Wednesday. Here's the clue from an unwell Craig. We haven't showed him much sympathy this morning, if he's
1: really
0: listening.
1: Yeah,
0: hope you're okay, Craig.
1: Yeah.
0: Here it is.
4: At the crack of the whip, I snap, attack, front to back, in this little thing called rap. Stick it like a shovel, rhythm devil on a heavenly level. Bang the bass, turn up the treble. Radical mind, day and night all the time. 7:14. Wise divine, maniac, brainiac, winning the game. I'm a lyrical Jesse James.
0: Oh.
1: I think he almost went into the tune there.
0: Nearly, didn't he?
1: Nearly.
0: Yeah.
1: I think it's quite hard, but then near the end
0: of
1: the play
0: again. I think it's a very unique rap.
1: Yeah, do you think?
0: I think people will get this. How do we play?
1: Oh, dead easy. All you need to do is text in 60030, start your message with the word radio, or you can message us free through the app. If you're doing that, put your number on it, text the cost, your standard rate. We'll pick someone at random, and you haven't told them what the prize is.
0: Well, what is the prize?
1: The prize is tickets to go to your ride on time.
0: It is! It's July the 18th. I'm doing a big summer party in Liverpool. It's at Wav Garden, which is absolutely amazing. Paradisco play there. Anthony Chandler from Paradisco is playing with us.
1: Yeah.
0: Rob Kane's on the Wheels of Steel. Dancing Divas are coming to perform. He's going to be on the decks, and his lead singer Sherry will be performing. As well as that, Entrance's Kelly Lorena is going to be performing Set You Free, Tell It to My Heart, True Love Never Dies, and Amen Passion. Can you feel the passion running through your veins? All landing at the Wav Garden on the 18th. I've got 4 guest list places for that.
1: Four?
0: Wow.
1: Get in touch. Oh, by the way, you need to know the artist and the title as well.
0: Artist and title. Get in touch with us. So this guy, Todd Terry's up, the brand new listener bar in Liverpool. I met him last week. He's such a cool dude. Tune

0: I'm back for spinning you all the big tunes, 22 minutes past 8. Good morning, Becky Hill and Depeche Mode. It's a real biggie on the Brekkie, but I just can't get enough without you. It's not you.
1: No, it's me.
0: It's me.
1: It's me.
0: Anyone ever said that to you to end a relationship? I mean, I know it's the cheesiest, most naffest thing. Anyone goes, it's not you, it's me, love. Honestly.
1: I've said it to someone.
0: You haven't?
1: I have, yeah. With the lad from Dudley.
0: The Dudley fella. It's not you, it's your accent.
1: Oh, it's really not you, it's me.
0: Have you said that?
1: I genuinely did say
0: it. Was anyone who's listening to us this morning that ever had that one spun on them? Listen, it's not you, you're fab, honestly.
1: Yeah.
0: You're amazing. You're a lovely person. I think you're really attractive. Like, you're such good fun and everything. It's not you, it's me.
1: Yeah, it's me. I'm just in the wrong place at the minute.
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0: Shall we? There'll be loads of people who are listening now going, oh yeah, I remember saying that.
1: Yeah, I'm cringing.
0: I never had the courage to actually split up with them. I just ignore them.
1: Oh, but you started ghosting off all those years ago.
0: Oh, honestly, yeah.
1: Hey.
0: Right, Craig's Karaoke. Craig, he usually comes in the studio. He's not too well, so he's left us a clue this morning. And you can win tickets for Ride on Time. It's 24 minutes past 8, and we are going to pick a line number. Come on.
1: Love line number 5, please.
0: They're all flashing. Line number 5 is Holly, isn't it?
1: Yeah, Holly.
4: Hello?
0: Holly, you absolutely beautiful specimen of a lady on a Wednesday morning.
4: Oh, good morning, Lee.
0: Yay! How are you, love?
4: Are you English?
1: Hello, are you all right, Holly?
4: I'm good, thank you. Are you?
1: Yeah, what are you up to today, Hol?
4: I'm in work. I've actually just had to come off the lab to answer the phone.
1: Oh, out the lab?
0: Out the lab, did
1: out
0: she
1: the
0: say?
1: Lab.
0: Oh, scat, gone a minute.
1: Oh, she's dead.
4: Oh, that's just ruined your guess, haven't I?
1: Yeah, you spoiled all our fun.
0: Hang on, she's had to step out the lab.
1: I know.
0: She's in a laboratory.
4: Yeah.
1: Do you wear a white coat, Hol?
4: I do.
0: Ooh. Holly, if we ask you what you do, will it spoil it, or should we just leave it there? Do you think?
4: I think we need that element of like mystery.
0: I do, yeah.
1: Yeah.
0: She's had to step out the laboratory to speak to us in her white jacket. Let's just leave it at that. Hey, I tell you what, sounds a little bit raunchy as well, doesn't it?
1: It does, doesn't it? Hey, wonder what she's wearing under the jacket.
0: Oh, stop it, you! Hey, that's terrible, lad! You can't say you know where, Simo. You're absolutely awful.
1: Sorry.
0: God, Holly, geez, Holly gone somewhere.
1: I think she's got sussies.
0: Just leave it now, will you? Let's just pack it in!
1: All right,
4: sorry. Oh, this is amazing.
0: Oh, have a Holly, have a listen to this clue.
5: At the crack of the whip, I snap, attack, front to back, in this little thing called rap. Take it like a shovel, rhythm devil on a heavenly level. Bang the bass, turn up the treble, radical mind, day and night all the time. 7:14, wise divine, maniac, brainiac, winning the game. I'm a lyrical Jesse James.
0: I'm a lyrical Jesse James. Right, Susie's Holly. What? What do you reckon it is?
4: Is it Snap the Power?
0: Oh! Snap the Power! Is it Snap the Power? Yes!
1: I got the power!
0: I got the power! Oh, Holly, make sure you wear that white coat on the 18th of July.
4: Oh, thank you so much.
0: You've won 4 tickets to the big Ride on Time garden party at WAV on the 18th of July. It's a day party from 2 till 10. It's a massive lineup. And it's going to be B-O-S-S. What's it going to be, Simone?
1: B-O-S-S.
0: What's it going to be, Holly?
4: B-O-S-S.
0: She's on the ball. Holly, have a lovely day. Stay on the line and get your details.
4: Oh, thank you.
0: See you.

0: Well done to Holly.
1: Yeah.
0: She's already been back on. Sorry, I was too excited there on the phone.
1: I've just dropped you a message, Holly.
0: Yeah, so don't worry, yeah. Holly.
1: Holly.
0: All is good.
1: Suzzy's Holly.
0: 8:30, you are live listening to the Brekkie Butler. What are you up to right now? If you're listening to us, maybe you're doing the school run. Maybe you've got the little mini ravers in the car and they're heading into school. Do you want to mention, do you want to choose a tune? Because that's the type of radio station we are. One of them proper traditional live local radio stations where you can listen to them. You feel like you can touch them and relate to them. There's loads of colour. There's loads of mentions. And if you want a tune, then we are back in the days when radio was like it should be.
1: Yeah.
0: Like when I was growing up.
1: And you could just get a little request.
0: Well, you could message in and get a mention. Yeah. You can't even do that nowadays on so many of these stations that are all networked now. They're coming from London or from Manchester. Mm. You can't get a nice local mention.
1: No.
0: You can't choose a tune and the play because all their tunes are already chosen.
1: Mm. We've got to play the same song over and over again.
0: We've got to play the same thing over and over again. Not here. Not on my watch.
1: Not on Lee's watch. Hey, they can help you with a guilty pleasure, can't they?
0: They could do, yeah.
1: Yeah, it's your guilty pleasure today.
0: So, wherever you are this morning, if that's you, locked in, maybe you're in work, I'll give you workplace a little mention. Maybe you're on the school run. Maybe you're in the kitchen. You're Alexa speaker is throbbing away.
1: Throbbing.
0: I'll give you and your crew a nice big mention. If you want to choose a tune, you can do that too. And the guilty pleasure, it's my choice on a Wednesday. I mentioned something to you yesterday, didn't I?
1: Yes, you did. Oh, God, are you going to do it?
0: PWL track.
1: Yes, that's a good one, isn't it?
0: So Pete Waterman, RP. He's going to be hosting the Retrospective Festival, and I'm going to choose one of his tunes, I think.
1: Yeah.
0: Should definitely. I?
1: Do the one that you said yesterday.
0: Do you reckon?
1: Yeah, defo.
2: 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We're proud of what we do. 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
1: Mentioned this earlier, but Quarry Road in Thornton, there's actually been an accident. It still remains blocked. This happened earlier this morning. It's from Edge Lane right the way along Green Lane. You know where the Aldi is at the Thornton traffic lights? It's happened there, so I'd suggest you try and avoid that at all costs. More lanes affected through Crosby as well. Also, Arrowbrook Road as well. We've got a lane closure now because of emergency repairs. That's at Arrow Commercial Park, so do just watch out for that one. Also, down at the Rocket, that's looking busy as well. So again, just be aware of that. That's going to have some extra time on your journey. And it's really slow on the Wrexham bypass this morning. Anything else you spot, get in touch and let us know.
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0: Into Man Breakfast, spinning you all them big tunes. I love that. Brand new mixers, Bob Sinclair or Sinclair, however you want to call them, wherever you live. I can't wait. Sampling.
1: New shoes.
0: New shoes.
1: It went out of my head for a minute. New shoes. That
0: well done to you. Sampling
1: yes.
0: New shoes. Bob Sinclair, if you're from...
1: If you're from Hightown.
0: If you're from Hightown or Formby or Freshfield, it's Bob Sinclair.
1: Hi.
0: If you're from Scotty Road or Highton Village, it's...
1: It's Bob Sinclair.
0: Bob Sinclair.
1: Bob Sinclair.
0: It's such a tune before that. The late, the great Avicii and Levels. So many amazing tunes. Waking up with us, the Brekkie Butler, I did say, didn't I?
1: Yeah.
0: If you want a tune or you want to mention whatever you're doing now, let us know. And there's loads of people who have acted on that.
1: They certainly have. Paul in Birkenhead says, can you give Kaylee from Newport a massive shout out? She's got an exam this morning and she's really nervous, but tell her she'll smash it. Also, hi to Emma as well. She's on a 2-hour drive to Wakefield. She said, now there's a song she's asked for. I'm going to play it in a minute for her, aren't we? So that's coming up in a sec. Also, Jess on her mum's phone. She says, morning. My mum has In Demand on all the time in the car. Absolutely love the show. So morning to you, Jess, on
0: Isn't
1: mum's
0: that cool?
1: phone. That's so cute.
0: Good and morning,
1: Nick,
0: Jess.
1: Nikki, Tomo. Morning, Simo and Lee. Just thought I'd send a message to say hi in case you've been missing me.
0: We have missed you,
1: we
0: Nikki.
1: We have, Nikki.
0: We have missed you. I want to say hi and a big up, big up. I'm doing a big up here.
1: Big up
0: to my man, Dan O'B. You say it?
1: Dan O'B.
0: Big up for the Dan O'B crew.
1: And
0: all the lads on the building site.
1: Oh, hang on. Now you've got me interest.
0: Oh, yeah. Well, Dan O'B's a striking. He's a striking youngster.
1: Which building site? Just asking for a friend.
0: Well, yeah. Don't give any details away, Dan. He's working with all the lads there. And he's tuned in this morning. Hi to Scouse as well and Anthony and so many people who are locked in. We've had a tune request in, haven't we? And I'm always saying, if there's a tune you want to hear, we are one of them radio stations. We'll have a local and you can choose tunes. We've had one in. It's a cracker.
1: This is Emma and we love this one. I made up that you asked for this as well.
0: Still sounds fabulous, doesn't it?
1: Yeah.
0: Longo and Wainwright, Craig Smart, the brilliant One Life Stand, 8:45.

0: And for you, Longo Wainwright and Craig Smart from Canada. Did you know that?
1: Ah, no, I didn't know that, actually.
0: Yeah, he's Canadian. He's got such an amazing voice.
1: Oh, so I love that tune. I could listen to it again and again and
0: did
1: again.
0: Did you know he was the lead singer on the Underdog Project Summer Jam?
1: No, I did not.
0: I think I did, but a summer jam.
1: That? Wow, yes. I didn't know that. Wow,
0: yeah, he's super cool.
1: Learn something new every day.
0: You do with me, Simo.
1: Oh, I do. Always got you a bit do of news with me. Knowledge,
0: there's
1: you.
0: Loads more mentions to do there.
1: Yeah, Liam Pawley at Thompson Roofing on the way to Manchester. Smashing jobs. Also to Mike as well. Also to Chloe. She said, is it 5 p.m. home time yet?
0: Oh, not God, quite, Chloe. Not quite.
1: Also to Joe as well. Gives a shout. Listen to the Brecky Butler round the pool in
0: Portugal. Oh, stop it.
1: Very sad.
0: We're a little
1: that.
0: Bit jealous there,
1: yeah,
0: aren't we?
1: I'm dead sad.
0: Tell us about Weaver and holding his hand.
1: So this has been really good this week. We've been out the last couple of days and we're out all this week. So we're basically asking you to come and hold Weaver's hand. Come and do that, a little bit of Jess Glynn. Yeah, and it's all with Jet 2 Holidays and Perfect Getaways, right? And you've got the chance to win up to a grand's worth of vouchers to have your perfect getaway.
0: So I've seen people winning here. You've got to find Weaver.
1: So basically between 1 and 4 on Jack's show, right? Jack's going to give you a clue out at some point between 1 and 4. He's going to give you a clue. You've got to work out where Weaver is. I'm with him as well to make sure it's all going okay. You've got to work out where Weaver is. Come and find him and come and hold his hand. Then you get a choice of 3 envelopes. You could win a holiday voucher from Jet 2 Holidays and Perfect Getaways, reminisce tickets, retrospective tickets, and then the first 10 people after that get themselves a £50 voucher as well.
0: Hey, this is cool, isn't it?
1: Isn't it good? Win-win all the way.
0: All just by getting involved.
1: All by getting involved and finding Weaver.
0: So first stop is you need to listen to Jack.
1: Yeah, be listening because the clues, he's given the clue. The clues are very easy.
0: Very easy.
1: Very easy indeed. He'll get in the car and rush down and find out where you think Weaver is.
0: Right, okay. So make sure you listen to our super little bit of fit totty, Jack Hellier.
1: He's the
0: best looking lad at In Demand.
1: He is actually, yeah.
0: He's gorgeous. Morning to you, Jack. Listen to him between 1 and 4. If you get the clue right, you find Weaver. You're winning.
1: Yes, you are.
0: That easy, isn't
1: that
0: it?
1: That easy.
0: Going to play you one more. And then it is time for Butler's Guilty Pleasure. I have chosen a real cheesy
1: it's
0: tune.
1: It's great, the one
0: it's
1: you've
0: It's catchy,
1: got.
0: Though.
1: I love it.
0: One Republic, the Supermen Lovers, Starlight, June.

0: Interman Breakfast is in the building playing you One Republic and the Supermen Love Us, and that sounds amazing. It's 8:53. Good morning. It is the Brekkie Butler with Say It With, our amazing crew that are locked in there in the Met Quarter. We're looking forward to our doing our show live from the Met Quarter at Say It With on July the 3rd.
1: July the 3rd. It's
0: was it right? That.
1: Yeah, you're right. July the 3rd. Friday, July the 3rd.
0: Fantastic.
1: It's going to be so good, that. Loads and loads of fun, isn't it? And we've got loads of comps going on around then as well, which is good.
0: And if you're out and about in town on that day, on that morning, make sure you come in, bring us a coffee.
1: Oh, yeah, a nice little latte. That a nice little oat latte. Cheers for that.
0: Could I just quickly mention, girls, there's some amazing gents bracelets that are in Say It With. If you're looking for something for Father's Day, have a little nose at some. There's some beautiful ones in there.
1: Yeah, Taylor Butler, if you're listening now, driving into work, Taylor Butler, make sure that your dad's dropped enough hints about this now.
0: There's some stunners in there, so some good shouts. Right, it's time for the guilty pleasure. It's my choice. So you know me and you met Pete Waterman, didn't we? We're going to be, actually, if you keep an eye on our social networks, we're playing some brilliant clips. We're going to show you. We met him in the field in Shirdley Park in St. Helens. Mm. Looking forward to Retrospective Festival, which is Friday the 11th in the field at day before Reminisce. In the main arena, 80s and 90s magic with the likes of Boys Life, Books Fizz, M People's Heather Small, China In Your Hand, Tapao's Carol Decker is going to be there. It's just
1: honestly,
0: like,
1: it's so good.
0: Sybil coming from America.
1: Of course, yeah, she's
0: the Love
1: be
0: I Lost, well, When I'm Good and Ready.
1: Yeah, what about Rosala and Christine Blonde with the choir and like the orchestra and everything? Reminisce Classical in the
0: so
1: woods.
0: If you wander over from the main arena to the woods, you will get Reminisce Classical. The Friday is so special. It's beautiful. You can do both days.
1: Yeah, you can
0: if you want, but the Friday is really cool. Last year was amazing. So we met Pete Waterman. He's hosting the whole stage, and we ended up having so many amazing conversations with him. One really funny one with him about a girl that he found having a bit of bedroom aerobics on his convertible car.
1: Just a little bit, yeah.
0: Outside Fallows when he did the Hitman and Hair.
1: Yes, that was a great story. And also our big moment auditioning for him as well.
0: We auditioned for him as well, which didn't go down too well. So keep an eye on our social network for some of that fun. But I've picked a PWL anthem.
1: I think this is a brilliant one, this. I was singing this all day yesterday because of you.
0: I'm wondering, does anyone remember this? But I used to love this, you know.
1: It's a great tune.
0: And my dad even brought this up to me when I was saying, he said, how'd it go with Pete? We were chatting. He said, one of the favourite songs that he did as PWL was this song.
1: And I'm not surprised, it's
0: so
1: great.
0: Big Bad Billy Butler, give it the thumbs up as well.
1: Oh, and a big artist as well.
0: Ready to play it?
1: Go on, do it.
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0: time I know it's for real. I used to love that Simo, did you?
1: Oh, it's a great gym. Puts me, proper summery that, isn't it?
0: It puts me in a good mood.
1: Yeah, it's nice that. I like that.
0: The guilty pleasure with our brand new sponsors, Rise Competitions.
1: They are absolutely brilliant. Let me just point out with Rise as well, because a lot of people are listening and go, Rise? No, it's not Rise as in Rise Up, it's R-Y-S. So Rise as in R-I, you know, R-Ryan.
0: R-Ryan.
1: 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I cannot believe, so they have this like spin the wheel thing where you can win loads of like instant wins as well. But also on there, they've got like 10 grand for 20p. Look at this. Devil's dollar. So you can win £6,666 for 6p.
0: If that's your bag and you're into your competition website, I know lots of people do. My mum used to love them. 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And a big shout to all the team there, official sponsors. They sponsor the Guilty Pleasure on the show every single weekday morning just before 9. We are done for your Wednesday. But up next, it's time to fasten your old school seatbelts, because the wheels of steel are getting fired up. There's a bass bin coming in.
1: It's on its way. Here it is. Come on.
0: Here's the smoke machines are coming in. There's a couple of lasers. And I've got us a glow stick each.
1: Oh, thank you. Mine's best to be pink.
0: There's a pink one for you. Excellent. And an luminous green one. We are snapping them because the Reminisce Rewind, it's next.
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1: It's been going on all morning, but there's been problems right the way through Crosby and Thornton. That's because that earlier accident, it's affected Moor Road. It's also affected Edge Lane in Thornton. It really has caused you some delays with the closures there. Also, queues on Queen's Drive in Chilwell. That's at the Chilwell Five Ways roundabout. And as you are heading as well down the end of the Rocket, that's looking really busy this morning. Not looking great there. Also, the Windsor traffic lights as well. Behaved itself on public transport. That's all for me this morning. I'll be back with Scott from 4.
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afternoon, butterflies. 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

your essential 1 hour fix of your big old school memories. Looking forward to Reminisce 2026. 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

Beats and Basslines for your waistline. 22 minutes past nine. Good morning to my early morning raver crew, the Reminisce Rewind with I'm So Pretty. It's game on. It's never game over. Good morning to Alex Kempster working from home. Warbo's with us, Danny and Keith on the roofs. Gemma M getting ready for work. Tracy Fitz, my loyal raver. Morning, Trace, Ruddy and Baz inside the arena. Barry Wilson. Good morning, Chris, as well. Lee, as you're always hopping and bopping. Can we have the Hard Knocks on? Morning, Chris. You can choose the tunes after half nine. Kev Bailey is bricklaying this morning. Joe's here with us. Choosing some tunes. You can choose the tunes after half nine. I am in the mix. Paul and Bacon Egg. Kaylee, passed their exam. Well done to you. Ant in Leeds. And all the boys and girls at Kelly Communications. Katie says, Lee, what a mix this is.

Always with I'm So Pretty, 27 minutes past nine. In the mix this morning on the Wheels of Steel, spinning tunes for you to help you win your Wednesday. James is in Runcorn. Morning, James. Hello to Ian. Hi to Emma as well. Good morning, Emma and Nathan. Shout to Ian as well. Graham Stringfellow, Smith's Hire in Liverpool. Holly's with us. Hi to you, Holly. All the crew are sat around the pool. The girls in Crete, good morning to you. And Hayley as well.

0: hours go in the mix at 9. I hope you enjoyed that. It's winning your Wednesday. I've been on the Wheels of Steel for you. Lenny Ladden, Dan the Man, Leanne Gilday, hi to you, get here cleaning on. Oh, and all the lads at JJW in Frodsham. Kelly and Joe, good morning to you. Happy birthday, Joe. Dan the Man on the taxis. Lyndon, good morning, Lyndon, wants Ashes JJ tributes. Davey Fracco wants Terrorize, such a feeling. Pauline says, Lee, the tunes have been bouncing Romeo. Keep me and my boyfriend Tyler, I mentioned, please, we're working together in Bromborough. Hardcore Uproar wants the Wigan Skimmer. Laura is listening at Ribby Hall. Bringing chaos to the peace, she says, with Mr. Butler and a 3-year-old bouncing around the cottage. It's not against the law, Laura. Daniel is with us, wants love, Shy, Darren, Melissa and Dixie on their engagement. They're in Egypt. Good morning to you. And Andy Yale says, Lee, you've been shaking there this morning. Some amazing memories here. Can you play Francesca and You Are the One? Reminds me of Wigan Pier and Maxime. So, this is where you kick me off the deck, steal my headphones and choose the tunes. I want to know that one big anthem that you want to hear and where it reminds you of.
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0: the power of the music and a certain bass line, a certain vocal, a big screaming piano can transport you back in time to a certain place, a certain podium, a certain nightclub with certain mates you ain't seen for decades. The power of the music every single weekday morning from 9, the Reminisce Rewind with I'm So Pretty. Played your Nailing and Kane for Marcus. And this is where you choose the tunes. Lee, can you play Nailing and Kane? I'm Feeling It, I Can. And then Kellyanne and Lucas and Martine said, Lee, any chance you can play Dee Dee's Forever? Colin Barwise wanted that too. Memories of Liverpool's Club 051. And this October, the first Saturday in October, we have a 30-year celebration of Sexy Medicine at Club 051 with all the original DJs playing all the original anthems in the original DJ box on the dance floor. That's going to be special. So the Reminisce Rewind every weekday morning is with I'm So Pretty. And this morning, Simo's had her hair extensions, but she's got them up today, haven't you?
1: Yeah, and do you know what else is great? Normally when you've got hair extensions, you have to really, really worry about covering them. You know when you put them up? Can't see a thing. I've never had hair extensions sewn in that I don't have to spend my day worrying if they're covered all the time. And Dion will know what you mean because it just feels like it's my own hair and it's gorgeous. It's absolutely stunning hair, honestly. And the girls are fab, aren't they?
0: So their store is in Garston. They're online at I'm So Pretty. Girls, if you want to see the biggest hair wall.
1: You've had some red hair on you the other week, haven't you?
0: I did. So we did our show live from there and the girls are so much fun. They're dead nice. They went and looked after Dion. She's had her hair extensions put in as well. She loves them. And they'll colour match it and everything. They're brilliant there. And they can transform you, can't they?
1: They can. They literally make me feel completely different. And the other good thing is as well, you know, say if you've maybe had hair loss or anything, they can sort you out with all that sort of thing.
0: They're amazing.
1: Well, specialists in it.
0: Drop them a little message. So this is where the party's at. Kenzie, good morning. Happy birthday to your mum, Claire, Jane, Andrea, 26th wedding anniversary today. They met in the buzz all nighter. Hi, good morning to you. Good morning, Dave. Big Pete in St. Helens, back to the field, Lee. Bringing us some memories, looking forward to Reminisce 26. Mark once sold you the fortunes, brilliant memories of Wigan that. Maxime's. Ruddy wants some Alex K. Mike Rollo wants Adamski in the City, what a tune. And Gabby said, Lee, any chance of Such a Feeling on a remix? 9:45, Wednesday morning, the Reminisce Rewind.

Reminisce Rewinds on a Wednesday. This is where you get a chance to choose the tunes. Every single tune after 9:30 has been chosen by you. Mikey was on, tuned in with Bev, and he said, Lee, any chance you can play Tony DeBoss, The Real Thing? We were at the State on Saturday. You played it. The whole place was singing it. They certainly were. From 1995 on Cleveland City Records, a one-hit wonder, Tony DeBart. And if you were in the State on Saturday, what a gig for our over-40s gig. Sensational again. We are back with an over-30s event. I've been inundated with so many people in the 30s asking to come to these gigs, so we've opened it up a little bit more. It's an over-30s event on the 24th of October at the State again. And it's our next instalment of an afternoon rave from 2 p.m. 4 p.m. till 11. And we're doing it back at the State at the 24th. And the early bird tickets now can save you £15 if you're quick to indemandtickets.co.uk. Indemandtickets.co.uk. 24th of October, we're back in the State. And the early birds are nearly sold out. Jump online. Right, Lee, any chance you can play Talisman and Only You? But I heard you play a remix for your Morning Glory anthem. It's Andy, and I'm locked in, doing my shift this morning. It would make the difference. Spin it for me, it was an ADF remix, it is tune.

0: remix our final tune request this morning with a naughty donk there, Simo.
1: I like a bit of a naughty donk.
0: Do you like a naughty donk, Steve?
2: Who doesn't? Who doesn't like a bit of a naughty donk? Eh?
1: Yeah, nice to see you've got your trousers on today. There was a few complaints yesterday about you and your grey shorts on the videos. Yeah. Well, look, complaints? When I say complaints, they were complaints.
2: What? I'll have to have a look at this.
0: Yeah. So, yeah, that's the problem.
1: I videoed it and didn't notice, and I went back on and went, oh, good Lord.
0: Yeah.
1: Yeah.
0: Was there a little bit of donk?
1: There was a lot of donk.
0: Was there?
1: A lot of like dangling donk.
0: The dangling donk remix.
1: Honestly.
0: Big shout to Nathan's Anna Wigan celebrating the big win. Hello to you, Nate. Hello to Joe at CGL Landscapes. Wow. Hi to you and everyone who's been locked in this morning. Steve DeWeave's got you for 3 hours. It's called the Brunch Club, and he gives us a question of the day, which is...
2: I do give you a question of the day, and today's question of the day is, what is something that could instantly cheer you up?
1: Well, a lot of people might say your shorts yesterday.
2: I can't wait to see these comments. You're going to have a lot.
0: Simo, should we answer each other's?
1: Go on, I reckon you.
0: No, what could cheer Simo up? What about a 6'4", 39-year-old Italian who's full of personality? He's got the most positive mindset you could ever imagine. He never moans or complains. Mm. He's not a blamer. He's not a complainer. And he's really full of energy. And he wants to whiz you off to Italy to take you on a coastal tour because he's just like that. Fancy going with him?
1: Yes, but just lower the age a bit from 39.
0: 31.
1: That'll do. Perfect.
0: Right,
1: that'll
0: done. Do. What about me?
1: With you, how about like getting yourself a nice bit of sourdough with avocado, poached eggs, your raw butter, whatever it is that you eat. You know, running up and down the hills, doing a bit of training, bit of sauna, bit of a massage, and then getting on the decks at one of your massive raves for the afternoon.
0: Do me. Should we do Steve's?
2: Oh, go on.
1: Yeah, go in the pub for a pint.
0: There you go.
2: I'm easily pleased.
1: Yeah.

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4: Well, let's hope not, eh, shall we? It is me, Steve Weaver, here in your ears for the next few hours, and it's all with the guys at FS Trade. These guys know everything there is when it comes to building, and especially rendering, plastering, drywalling. They can get you sorted. I will give you details on them a little bit later on. But what do we have in store today? Well, as per usual, Weaver's word of the day. I'll be wanting your word as well as we maybe share our frustrations, should we say. Also, the most important thing, your message, shout-outs and requests. 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

Alex Warren, Fever Dream on In Demand Radio Liverpool. Steve Weaver here with the Brunch Club with FS Trade. So come on then, how's your Wednesday treating you so far? Is it wonderful or is it a bit wicked? You let me know. Tell me what you're up to. You're with, what you're doing, what you're not doing. You're skiving. Are you misbehaving? Are you up to anything at all? Or maybe you just need the dreaded Stevie squeeze. Get in touch with me right now. You should know how to do it. But if you don't, text the word radio, your message to 60030. Or jump on that In Demand Radio app. Come and get involved with me. And I'll keep the tunes coming. Let's have a bit of this. This is Another. And this is Talk to You.

That is me old mate, the one and only Jamie Webster, and that is Weekend in Paradise. I'm playing that one for Danielle and all the guys and kids down at the Hub who are working hard right now as we speak. So that one was for you guys. Hello to Ellie, who says, Steve, let's just listen to you laughing. What are you laughing at then, Ellie? I need to know. Let me know, because I'm not that funny, I'm telling you. Right, come on then. Get your messages, shout-outs, requests in. Keep them coming. 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

0: That is the boss's favourite song. That is Steve Gockey's one. That is Paradise. And See the Light on In The Man Radio. It's Steve Weaver here with the Brunch Club with FS Trade. Right, let's get through some of your shouts right now. Hello to Shell, who says, Steve, I'm working from home having pancakes for brunch. Lemon, sugar and Nutella. Fancy one. Shell, whack a couple on for me, girl. I'll be around as soon as I can. Hello to Nikki, who says, Steve, can you do a shout-out for me and Jenna? We've got a big shout-out, please, because we're working hard at Dale Barracks in Chester right now. Keep it going, girls. Hello to Leanne, who says, Steve, what I love about this station, it's for the people. I love how you don't hear a song for a while, and then you hear it, and then you have a laugh as well. Well, fair play, Leanne. Thank you very much for your very kind comments. We do try. Right, coming up after the break, it's Weaver's Word of the Day.
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That is DOD, Hayley May, and that is Closure, and this is In Demand Radio Liverpool. It's Steve Weaver here with the Brunch Club with FS Trade. Let's do a couple of shouts. Hello to Donna Ward, who's tuned in right now. She works for Act for Action, which is a training centre for disabled adults, and runs social clubs to help them. And I think that's an amazing, amazing charity what you're doing. And they're looking to try and raise some funds right now. So if you would like to help these guys, please check them out. That's Act for Action, and I wish Donna and all your team the absolute best for what you're doing. It sounds absolutely amazing what you're doing for such a good cause. Hello to little Joe, who currently works at a Crewe Barbers. He's playing footy for the first time in ages tonight. He needs a big Stevie squeeze. There you go, lad. Big Stevie squeeze to you. And hello to Kyle, who says, Steve, can you do a shout out for me, missus? It's her birthday. You didn't tell me her name, mate. That might have helped. But yeah, Kyle's missus, happy birthday to you, my love. Right, listen, coming up next, it's Weaver's Word of the Day, and I want to know your Word of the Day as well.

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1: 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So here we go then. Weaver's word of the day. I want you to give me your word of the day as well, but I'll give you mine. It's something that can be just cheering you up, frustrating you, making you happy, making you sad. Could be anything, but it's just your word of the day. Mine is infection. No, not that type. I've got an ear infection, which is absolutely, in my job, not a good thing, because it absolutely is killing me every time I speak and every time I put something in my ear, as in the music. Mine is infection, because I've got an ear infection and it's making me grumpy. What is your word of the day? Whether it's making you happy, sad, as I mentioned, get your word of the day in and why. 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
2: 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As for me, I'm all right. The girls in here, hey Virgil, I guess the

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2: Yeah, make sure you do. If you own a business, these guys can be exactly what you need to help you. So check them out, wellinspired.com. So here we go then. Let's see what your words of the day are. Let's get straight to it. Hello to Colette, who says, Steve, my word of the day is boredom because I'm stuck in the office on my own all day. Colette, you've got me. I'm here for you. Jack be here for you as well. So here you go. Hopefully we can help you. Hello to Touchdown, who says, Steve, my word of the day is interview because I'm sneaking out of work to go for an interview for another job, but don't tell. Hopefully they're not listening, Dutch Dan. Hello to Darren. Not having a good day, I don't think, is our Darren. He says, Steve, my word of the day is marriage. Don't do it. All good at home, Darren. Hello to Scotty from Ellesmere Port, who says, Steve, my word of the day is airhead. Do you know when you have one of them dozy moments at work and it all goes downhill? Do you know what, mate? I have quite a few of them. Yeah, that may surprise you. Or may not. Listen, thank you for your words of the day.
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0: Yeah, still giving me a smile on that one. That is Stick Figure, and that is Angels Above Me on In Demand Radio Liverpool. It is the Brunch Club with FS Trade. 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They've got so many years of experience, and they're a local business as well, based in Heighton, and they will get you sorted. 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Right, coming up next, we're getting to know each other.
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4: 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And listen, I put the question out to you with your answers, my answer back to you. That's what it is. It does exactly what it says on the tin. So if you want to see today's question, head over to Instagram right now at SteveTheWeaveID. You can see it there right now and get your answers in on my stories, or you can wait, because it'll be in your ears in a few minutes.
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Sonny Federa and Let Me Be In Your Arms on Inbound Radio Liverpool. Right, this hour, it is all about you and me getting to know each other that little bit better, and it's all done through my big question of the day, which you can find right now, as I mentioned, over on Instagram, Steve the Weave ID. Get yourselves over there and get involved. Or you can wait. Like I've said, it is going in your ears in a few minutes' time.

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1: That is Paul Satter, that is Dirty Cash on In Demand Radio. Let's do some more shouts. Hello to Graham, who says, "Stay, who did you get your teeth done by?" It was New Look Smile, my mate. Okay, if you're looking to go, go and see them, New Look Smile. Hello to Romeo. Aye, aye. He says, "Steve, give me and my partner, Maria, a big shout-out, please. We're currently cleaning in Bromberg." Well, hopefully, the tunes are helping you. Right, it is now time for me to get the big one out.
2: And now, it's time for you to drop everything. Open your ears and listen to something very, important. It's Steve Weaver's Big Question of the Day.
1: Yes, here we go then. It is time for today's Big Question of the Day. And it is simply this. What is something that can instantly cheer you up? Maybe the minute you see it, hear it, smell it, touch it, whatever. What is something that would instantly cheer you up? Could be a person, could be a thing, could be an animal, could be music, whatever. What is something that instantly can cheer you up? Tell me right now. Get your answers in. 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Or head over to Instagram, Steve the Weave ID. It's today's big question of the day. I'm asking you, what is something that could instantly cheer you up? What is

0: That is Hadaway, and that is What Is Love on In Demand Radio Liverpool. Right, this is the hour. Big question of the day. It is out there. I want your answers coming in. I want to know, what is something that could instantly cheer you up? Maybe you're having a bad day, or maybe a bit like me, you've got an infection, ear infection, that is, and you're feeling like a bit sad for yourself. What is something that could instantly cheer you up? What is it? Get your answers in. We'll do some next.
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ID. Right, hello to Kells, who says, Steve, it would have to be a good walk with In Demand in me ears. Loving that. Hello to Kate, who says, Steve, listening to your show. Thank you for your kind words. Lovely. I don't know if you're sure about that or you're drunk. Hello to Hayley, who says, right now, a custy cob with chopped pork and curry sauce on it. That would make me very, very happy when I get my break. That's very specific. Specific, even. Hayley, love it, though. Hello to Davey Clark, who says, Steve, it has to be a bacon and egg on the job. There's a cafe right by ours, which is making me hungry. And hello to James as well, who says, Steve, one thing that instantly cheers me up is sitting on the fruity. That's if you win, mate. That's all I'm going to say. Listen, keep your answers coming in. We'll do some more in a bit.

0: And now it's time for your answers to the big question of the day.
1: Yes, it certainly is. Here we go then. Today's big question, I asked you, what is something that could instantly cheer you up? Let's get right to the answers now. Hello to Jess, who says, Steve, mine would be a family meal out with a Chinese, order one of everything and a few bottles of wine. Jess, sign me up, love. Sign me up. Hello to Julie, who says, Steve, any of me 10 grandkids? Wow. That's a lot of grandkids. Have they not got tellies in your family? But at least they cheer you up. Hello to Mark, who says, Steve, football, proper football. Missing it. I get you, lad. Feel your pain. And hello to Pugs, who says, Steve, I'm instantly cheered up when I hear your voice, lad. Love it. Smashing the tunes and having a good laugh. Pugs, thank you for your kind words, fella. Right, that is your answers for today's big question of the day.

That is Powerhouse, that is Rhythm of the Night, and this is the Brunch Club with FS Trade, and it's me, Steve Weaver, here. Now, something to let you know, coming up in July, there's a brilliant, amazing night coming up Saturday, 11th of July, at Soundyard in Cane's Brewery Village. You have got In Demand Radio, Saturday Night Live. You've got Steve Cocky on the decks, Ian Longo, Tommy Mack, Chris C, John B. It all starts from 6 till midnight. It is live on In Demand Radio as well. It's going to be a huge Saturday night. You can expect a beat of tunes, huge tunes, festival tunes, production. It is going to be a brilliant. And guess what? 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So if you want any more details, have a look right now. 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

That is Salado. That is Ecstasy on In Demand Radio. Playing that one for Kevin today. It is Steve Weaver here, and this is the hour. Remember, you take complete control of the station, the music, and my big gob with all your mentioned shout-outs and requests. So get them coming in to me right now. 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

0: 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There you go.
1: Don Bresky, Soul Sacrifice. I know you had your ear saxophone out there playing that one for Kazza today. It is Steve Weaver here with The Brunch Club with FS Trade. And coming up after a bit of Duke Ball, we are going to do the indie anthem. So what indie rock guitar-based track would you love to hear? It's all with the guys with Fab Home Improvements. I'll tell you what they do next. But get your shouts in now, maybe from your favourite band, a festival, a moment, or maybe it's just a song you've not heard in a while. Get your shouts in for the indie anthem. What's next?

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1: 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Let's see what is going in hat then. Hello to Ubernat. Wants a bit of reef. Hello to Joe at CGL Landscapes. Wants a bit of the wombats. Joey B wants a bit of the cause. Tommy wants a bit of black velvet. Tom wants razor light, and Emma in Chester wants a bit of smells like teen spirit. I wonder what that smells like. Anyway, right, coming out for the indie anthem today, it is... Oh, it is Nirvana. It is Smells Like Teen Spirit. It's Emma in Chester's choice for the indie anthem on Indie Man Radio with Fab Home Improvements.

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0: Stonebridge and Put 'em High on Indiebound Radio, playing them all for Paul today. Right, you've got around about 20-ish minutes to get your shouts mentioned and requested for a handover to Jack Helly. And as I'm sure you're aware, I'm going to be out and about again today in a secret place with the one and only Jet 2 Holidays and Perfect Getaways, and I'll be giving you the chance to win up to £1,000 worth of vouchers to spend on your perfect getaway. How do you fancy that? As well, there are possible chances to win tickets for Reminisce and Retrospective Festivals. So that is coming up a little bit later on. Make sure you tune into Jack Show to find out all the details and to hear my clue today. That is coming up.
1: Shine bright like a diamond. Shine

0: That is the one and only entrance that is forever, playing out one for Natalie today. Right, opposite me is the guy who's going to take over from me with very floppy hair today, is Jack Clear.
1: Hiya.
0: How are we?
1: It's loud, yeah,
0: you're very loud.
1: Very loud.
2: Yeah.
1: Oof, just
0: what's that? What have you done?
1: I don't know, snap something, but anyway.
0: Yeah, how are you?
1: I'm good, how are you?
0: Not too bad. No, I'm not.
1: You're
0: not
1: poorly,
0: actually.
1: Aren't you?
0: Yeah, I'm going to say I'm in pain.
1: Oh.
0: And I'm not someone who, I'm someone who's normally really good with pain.
1: Oh, poor Weaver.
0: But I'm not with this.
1: I'd normally give you sympathy, but you don't give anyone sympathy, so no. I'm going to give you no sympathy.
0: I'm powering through it, mate.
1: No, you're not. You walk around the office going, I just don't know how I'll carry on.
0: I'm here, aren't I?
1: I don't know if I'll be able to do Weaver home a hand later. I don't know if I'll make it.
0: I'm here. Are you going to carry on? I wouldn't wind me up today if I were you.
1: You've told me to drink fluids, but that's what really hurts.
0: Yeah, when I'm drinking, it hurts.
1: Maybe, what are you going to do with the pub later?
0: I'll battle through, mate, again.
1: I'll battle through. I'll do it.
0: It's for the cause. Jack Elliott, what's on your show?
1: We've got a bit of Riddle Me This, got a bit of Give Us Your Digits, and of course, be careful drinking. Oh, did you hear that little squeal? And of course, we've got Weaver Hold My Hand.
0: Yeah.
1: That's coming off from 2 o'clock today.
0: It is. Going to be in a secret location again, but we're not going to be in any of the stores because they've got a huge big management meeting and training day today, all the amazing stores at Perfect Getaway. So we're going to be in a different location. So you've already had a little bit of a kind of clue there, but I'm not going to give away the full clue until later on, which I think is quite very easy today.
1: Yeah. I've not seen the clue.
0: That's good because you'll probably give the answer now. Right, so you got a question for me.
1: If you were going to go on a game show,
0: yeah,
1: what would you choose?
0: You've asked me this.
1: Have I? But what's the answer? Because I can't remember.
0: I said go and find his keepers. Oh, subject.
1: Yeah. Oh, you see, you tried to cut me off, but I've never asked you the question before. What would you choose a subject to be on, like Mastermind?
0: Pubs.
1: Yeah, but how good's your pub knowledge?
0: Blondes. Liverpool Football Club.
1: Liverpool Football Club could be a good one.
0: Talking rubbish, basically.
1: Oh, do you know what, then? If you're going to go to Liverpool Football Club tomorrow, my question to you is going to be a question about Liverpool Football Club.
0: Though.
1: Like Mastermind, and see
0: That's
1: if you can get it right. Yeah, because you won't get it right.
0: That's boring.
1: You little wet.
0: Wow. What were you going to call me? What did the next word begin with? Jack, I'm telling you, don't do it to me today.
1: To sort it out.
0: Right, I'm off.

and Chase the Sun playing after Julie, and I fancy chasing it with you, Julie. Yeah, we need some sun, not the rain that's coming down at the minute. Right, that is me done. Dustin out of here. Jack Kelly is here to take you through the rest of the afternoon, so don't go anywhere. I'm off and about. I might see you out there, and hopefully you're the first person to hold my hand and get your chance to win those vouchers. I'll catch you later. Ta-da!

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in parallel. That's Now It's Gone. Before that was Trey Reynolds with Don't Go. You are listening to In The Van Radio. It's just gone 10 past one, Wednesday the 10th of June. Very moody Wednesday, but it's getting a little bit nicer, you know. This morning, it was coming down a lot. It was a very wet start to Wednesday, very much indeed. So hopefully you are having a nice little Wednesday. If you are not, well, we've got loads to cheer you. I've got a bit of Riddle Me This coming up. Then we've got Weaver's Homie Hang coming up from 2 o'clock as well. And from after 3, got a bit of Give Us Your Digits. So all you've got to do today is just get involved with the show. Let me know what tunes you want to hear. Get involved on the In The Van Player. And let's have a bit of Teddy Swims. This is Mr. Know It All.

Sis, in a smile. It's one of them songs I feel like you can't be sad to. Before that was Loving, You're a Superstar. You are listening to In Demand Radio on a Wednesday. It's 20 past one, meaning coming up in just a sec. We are doing the third riddle of the week with Riddle Me This, where we're all fans. Hello to Hodges, how are we, Jack? Also, shout out to the Sandwich Bar 2. I'm feeling fine, you know. No, I don't know why I'm quoting Ultra Beat songs, but I am feeling very good today. Indeed, yeah. You know, we're getting closer and closer to the weekend, and apparently it's supposed to be nice this weekend. When I get promised a bit of sunshine, my mood just goes right up. Goes way high. Over to Calvin Lou, who's very excited about the World Cup. Also, talking of the World Cup, hello to Tez, who wants a little bit of this. It's Sash. It's Ecuador. Tez has just got them in the World Cup sweep. We did a World Cup sweep yesterday, and I'm doomed. I got the US. Ecuador. You aren't very good at football, are they? And a few others, which I'm not even going to name.

0: So then, camel fat right there. That is so good. You are listening to In The Man Radio. Do you think we should do it? I think so.
1: Jack Hellier's Riddle Me This with Wirral Vans.
0: Yes, indeed. It's that time on a Wednesday for a little bit of Riddle Me This. Now, it's if you don't know what's going on with Riddle Me This, where have you been? Where have you been for so long? We've been doing it for ages, and it's all brought to you by the amazing, the unbelievable Wirral Vans. They are just so good at what they do. Like, if you've got a vehicle and you want a few modifications doing to it, they'll do it for you. You want a bit of signage? They'll do it for you. Maybe you don't even own the vehicle yet. They have got the vehicle of your dreams in stock right now. I bet you. Go and have a little look. Have a little look. And they're based in Bromborough as well, so they're not too far away. And all you need to do is have a little look on the website, wirralvans.co.uk. 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Or you can give them a little phone on 0151 332 9008, or visit them in person in Bromborough. But make sure you mention In The Man Radio when you speak to them, because they'll certainly look after you. So, it's time for today's riddle. And the riddle today is, what English word retains the same pronunciation even after you take away four of its five letters? What English word retains the same pronunciation even after you take away four of its five letters? So obviously it's a five-letter word. If you think you know the answer, get involved on the In The Man player, of course. But if you get it wrong, well, you're going to get named and shamed after this.

0: the riddle today. What English word retains the same pronunciation even after you take away four of its five letters? Let's see who's got it wrong today. Kirby Steve was messaging saying, "All right, Jack, is it ah?" Do you know what, Kirby Steve? I actually respect that answer a lot. I'm not even going to say I'm naming and shaming you. Oppo says your ma. He's not getting named and shamed either. I respect it. Timbo Spice has gone with H. Unfortunately, that is incorrect today. You are getting named and shamed for that. It's not even just Timbo Spice. That's Timbo Spice, Chris and Rob. Not good. Unless you've pressed the wrong thing on the old keyboard. You've maybe potentially... Let me just look at what the keyboard looks like. No, you couldn't have, because it's miles away from it, which is a clue in itself. Also, big shout out to the Darwin Sandwich Bar, who said hi to Hodge as well. Isn't that nice? A lot of love being shared on Riddle Me This today, but I know a few people have messaged in that are actually going against Hodge and the Darwin Sandwich Bar today by the where they are in the queue. So they've had time to get it right and also, you know, send a little abuse over. So the riddle is, what English word retains the same pronunciation even after you take away four of its five letters? All I'm saying is, I dropped a little clue in that then. If you didn't hear it, well, me being too clever for you.
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11: Punch Termies. 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

0: The Tatum. 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
1: Jack Hellier's Riddle Me This with Wirral Vans.
0: So, the riddle today is: what English word retains the same pronunciation even after you take away four of its five letters? Let's see who's got it right today. In first place, it's Danny and Ethan. In second place, it's to Joe. And he said some words towards Hodge and the Derby Lane sandwich bar, which I can't repeat because we'll get took off the radio. And in third place, well done to Charles G. They are the top three today. Then well done to Neil, Daz, Philly B, Rusta Handyman and his youngest son Ethan, Natalie from Shine Hairdressers, Mel, Mandy, who apparently can't wait to marry Dave, Jackie's Pampered Pets, Josh Lloyd, Colin Barwise, Paul, Adam, well done to Carly, well done to Dominique Sandwich Bar, Littlefoot Stomper, well done to Ange, well done to Lisa W, Keith, Clarky, Jay, Timbo Spice and Carly F. So what English word retains the same pronunciation even after you take away four of five letters? The answer is, of course, Q. If you didn't get that today, I feel like you might be kicking yourself a little bit right now, which you shouldn't do, because you've got two more days of Riddle Me This where you could get it right. So if you got named and shamed today, don't worry about it, and let's have a bit of booty love. This is Shine here on In Demand Radio. Tonight.

0: It's nearly 2 o'clock on a Wednesday, 10th of June, which means coming up very soon, get them running shoes on. If you haven't took your lunch break, yes, well done to you, because you're going to need it, because this next hour, it's all about finding Weaver and holding his hand, and someone could be walking away with a grand's worth of vouchers from Jet2 Holidays and Perfect Getaways, along with some other prizes as well. All you got to do is find Weaver and hold his hand, and the clue is coming up in just a few minutes. Now, Weaver's already hinted today that he's not going to be at a Perfect Getaway store. So there's your little hint. But we'll speak to Weaver in just a few minutes to find out more.
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0: That is Shine On. You are listening to In The Man Radio. So then, do you think we should do it? I do. Let's do it, eh?
1: With Jet2 Holidays and Perfect Getaways, this is your chance to win big and hold Weaver's hand.
0: I love listening to that, you know. I already know Weaver's definitely got a copy somewhere and, like, listens to it in the car all the time. So, this hour is going to be very interesting indeed. Now, I'm going to let Weaver explain all to you if you haven't got a clue what's going on. Now, Weaver should be there. You should be able to hear me. Weaver, are you there?
2: I think I am. Yeah, I'm here just about. I can hear your voice, shall we say.
0: You don't seem happy about hearing my voice.
2: Well, you know, when you've got a bad ear, you know, you hear better noises in your ear.
0: Oh, you're so poorly, aren't you? You're soldiering on, though, aren't you?
2: It's what I do, mate. It's what I do.
0: It's what you do. So, Weaver, tell the people what's going on today. Why are you out and about right now?
2: Yeah, so we're out and about once again with Jet2 Holidays and, of course, the brilliant Perfect Getaways, giving you the chance to win up to £1,000 worth of vouchers for you to decide where you want to go. Now, there's a bit of a change today.

0: All the amazing guys at Perfect Getaways are on a huge training day and management day, so none of the stores are open today. So we've come to somewhere different. So I'm going to give you the clue. I'm sure you'll get it straight away, but we'll see. You'll have up till 3 o'clock, 5 to hold my hand. If you are, you'll have the chance to win them vouchers, but everyone who does turn up anyway will get themselves a £50 off voucher as well, thanks to the guys at Perfect Getaways. So here we go. Are you ready for my clue?
1: I am ready for your clue.
0: I'd love to take a flight from here, but can't anymore. The only thing I can do is stay and have a burger.
1: Oh, I think I know it, you know. If I can get it, I feel like everyone should be able to get it. Go on, give us it one more time.
0: Yeah, the clue is, I'd love to take a flight from here, but can't anymore. Only thing I can do is stay and have a burger.
1: Oh,
0: okay. This could be a quick one.
1: This could be a quick one indeed. So if you think you know where Weaver is, then you need to get there fast. Get your running shoes on, obviously. Be safe and all that. But you could win big today. A grand worth of holiday vouchers, potentially. Some reminisce tickets, some retrospective tickets. And the first 10 people to turn up will get vouchers worth £50 as well. So Weaver, let's see how long it takes the people today.
0: Let's do this.
1: So if you have an idea where Weaver could be today, you know what to do. I'm going to give you the clue one more time. So the clue is, I'd love to take a flight from here, but can't anymore. Only thing I can do is stay and have a burger. If you think you know where he is, get there right now. If you can't, well, why not just get involved on the In The Man player anyway?
2: 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In Demand Radio.

0: beat a little bit of Red Carpet, can you? That is all right here on Indie Man Radio. Now, it's just been over 10 minutes since I last spoke, and me and Weaver gave the clue out to come Weave, hold his hand. And I think it's only right that we speak to Mr. Weaver right now.
1: With Jet2 Holidays and Perfect Getaways, this is your chance to win big and hold Weaver's hand.
0: So there's a rumour going round, Mr. Weaver, that you have been found. Is that news true?
2: It is. I have been found already. Come here, my fellow. What is your name?
3: My name's John. I work for SL 8000.
2: Right, so here we go. John's found me again. I knew it would. It's gone really, really quick. So, John, you held my hand first. This is your chance to win either Reminisce tickets, a £1,000 voucher, or a £500 voucher. So, what do you want the most?
3: £1,000 one.
2: So here we go then. I'm going to hold these envelopes. You need to pick one for me.
3: Go for middle, solves the riddle.
2: He's gone for middle. Go on then. Let's have a look. Open it up.
3: This is...
2: Ah, he's got Reminisce tickets.
3: Yes, get in there.
2: That's not too bad. Will you take that?
3: I'll take that. Oh, nice one.
2: So you're going to be going to St. Helens.
3: Yes.
2: Instead of Florida.
3: Instead of Egypt.
2: But no, brilliant, mate. Thank you so much and congratulations.
3: Thank you so much. You're just legends. Thank you so much.
2: Cheers, Jackie, boy. We've got our winner.
0: I love how excited Weaver was. He didn't even tell us where he is, where he's been hiding. So I do know where he's been hiding today. He's been at the old airport in Speak, right next to the new Burger King. So well done to everyone involved today. It means we've still got two more days. There's still a grand up for grabs worth of vouchers. Who's going to get it? Who is going to get it?
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0: What a voice she's got, by the way. Sybil, that's The Love I Lost for Lassie Teffin with Upside Down. I can't believe how fast Weaver was found today. Obviously, we'll be doing it once again tomorrow. And like I said, there's still a grand worth of vouchers up for grabs.
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I posed that that's cool than me before. That's Prosper with Free Your Mind. You are listening to In The Man Radio. Hopefully you're having a fantastic Wednesday. If there's a tune on here today, get involved on the In The Man Plague of Vintage Culture on the way we're lost. But right now, it's a bit of Freemasons. And this is Love On My

Before that was Vintage Culture, we're lost. Hopefully you are having a fantastic Wednesday. Hello to Samantha, who's loving the tune so far today. Wanted that Alex Warren track right there. Hello to Mick Taxi, hello to you. Hello to Trish, and also hello to Andy as well. He wants a little bit of this. Not heard this in ages. It's a bit of somber. And this is 12 to 12 here on In Demand Radio.

0: to Charlotte at Premier AM to PM and Hunts Cross. Wants a bit of Robin S. Love for Love. What a tune that is, by the way. That's on the way very soon. Also, hello to Sam as well. He wants a shout out to him and Anton sat in the van. Absolutely drenched. Want a bit of Bob Sinclair, I Feel For You. That is on the way very soon as well. But I've got to tell you about something. It's very important. So if you could, if right now, just give me a little bit of attention. You know, just stop what you're doing. If you're driving, please keep driving. Don't want to cause any accidents. I need to bring something up. It's the C word. In June, yes, Christmas. In the Man Radio is set to bring you the best Christmas party night in town. Now, you're probably wondering, Jack, why are you talking about Christmas in June? Well, this is going to be one of the biggest Christmas parties this city has ever seen. And we want to make sure that the In the Man faithful are there. We don't want, you know, the way in like January, people go to the gym who never go to the gym all year and all the people who go to the gym get really annoyed. Well, we don't want that in December when the people who never come to the In the Man gigs, who never go out, go, I'm going to go to an In the Man gig. And then they take your ticket. We want to make sure you are there. So what I want you to do today is get in whatever WhatsApp groups you're in. You tell Doris in accounts. You tell Mike, your best friend. You tell absolutely everyone about this and get your tickets sorted. 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All I'm saying is, you from the future will thank you today for sorting this.
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1: Liverpool. 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

Robin S, Love for Love, what a tune that is. Before that was Madonna, we'll bring you love. A lot of love. On a Wednesday, it's the 10th of June. It's afternoons, of course, with Perfect Getaways. And coming up in just a sec, we are doing it. A little bit of Give Us Your Digits. So what I need from you on a Wednesday is some numbers. Now, we don't normally do it this time, normally we do between 2:30 and 3, but as we've been doing that big competition with Perfect Getaways and Jet 2 Holidays, we've moved the back a little bit. So if you're a little bit new around here and you're thinking, Jack, never heard of Give Us Your Digits, well, every sound in the system, everything, from In The Man Decades to when we play Christmas songs to literally anything, even if Weaver just puts a random noise in the system, there's a number attached to it. So what you need to do is get involved, and it has to be between 2 and 6 digits. Now, it could be a birthday, an anniversary, just some random digits, a collective of random numbers. And then I put it into the system, and then it takes like a few seconds to load it. Now, the best thing about it is, when I put the numbers in, I can't see what it's actually going to play. So I don't know what it is, you don't know what it is, but we find out together. Now, there's a huge percentage of rubbish in the system. Yes, you hear me right. There's a lot of songs you don't hear on In The Man Radio, but they're there, and they could potentially play and ruin everyone's Wednesday. But there's some gold there. There's some gold. There's gold that we don't even play. And then you hear it and you go, what an absolute belter that is. So that's what I want from you today, is some numbers between 2 and 6 digits. You've got it. I believe in you. And if there's a story to do with the number, let me know. If it's random, sound, either way, that's coming up in just a sec.

Rue the Silver Touch Me. Before that was Jason Derulo and Riding Solo. Two very different songs right there. So it is time for a bit of Give Us Your Digits. Big shout out to everyone who got on board today. Let's have a little look. Les in the Shed, Chris, Nat, Delta J, Lisa J, Kev, Spider Walshy, Alyssa, John. Well done to Darren. Well, not well done. Is right for getting involved. Mick, Jay, Chris and Jay, you've all sent in their digits today, and the system has gone with Kev McCoy's number, which is 364258. 364258. It's his old Jaguar landlord employee number. So that is 364258 for Kev today. Let's find out what it is. Six digits on a Wednesday. Oh, it's not a very in-demand song, but it's not a bad song either.

you know what? When it started, I was a bit like, oh, it's going to be a bit sad, this, isn't it? I didn't mind it. Joanne says, belter of a song. Chris put his hands in the air for that. Leanne says, what a tune.

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Example, that is Kickstarter on Indermine Radio. Before that was Morgan Cici, who worked that body just pumping us up on a Wednesday, especially after the Cuckoo Dolls there. But like Frank says, it is an absolute tune and I was a big fan of it. Now, coming up in just a few minutes, I'll be talking to a Mr. Scott Hughes on a Wednesday. Find out what he's been up to today and what is coming up. But right now, it's Medusa, Good Boys, and this is Piece of Your Heart here on Indermine Radio.

go. Oh, that was Medusa, Piece of Your Heart. Hello to Tanya, wants a bit of Mark Knight, man with the red face. She's going to Ibiza very soon. Hello to Lisa, who doesn't know the name of the song she wants, but I think I know the one you're talking about. Let me have a little look. If I can't find it, I'm sure Scott will be able to play it after 4 o'clock once we've worked it out what it is. Hello to Callum as well, who wants something that's going to lift them up on a very moody Wednesday, apparently. But what about this? I Got the Bongo Song. I feel like I've not played this on Afternoons in ages.

0: Cardi B, that's 9pm, and Scott's just told me he's going to tell me what that song's about. What's it about, Scott? You said, wait, and you'll tell me on air.
1: Did I, yeah.
0: Yeah, that's what you just said to me.
1: Did you just make that up?
0: No, I don't think I did.
1: No, what it means is it's 9pm till I come to the party.
0: Okay.
1: Yeah, so people are going, what time are you coming to the party? It's 9pm till I come to the party, and then he turns up.
0: Oh, right.
1: He or she.
0: I was going to say, you've assumed
1: 2026,
0: it.
1: Could be either.
0: Could be anyone.
1: He or she turns up at the party and goes, it's 9pm, I'm here,
0: I've came. And everyone's like, yay!
1: Would you like some cake?
0: He said it in the song.
1: While you're here. Maybe an air-fried spring roll.
0: What's your favourite type of cake?
1: Do you know what's weird? I've got a very sweet tooth, but I'm not overly fussed on cake. Cake and ice cream. Mm. Ice cream, I just find a bit, I'd rather a lolly. And I will have, don't get me wrong, I will have an ice cream.
0: But sorry, my head went to lolly as like a lollipop, not a lolly ice. So we're like, they're not even in the same category. I love an ice cream, mate.
1: Yeah.
0: But I'm boring.
1: What's your flavour? Tell me what's your
0: vanilla.
1: Flavour.
0: Vanilla.
1: You're a vanilla man.
0: Yeah, I am. That's and so everyone boring. Sits thing, it was all so boring.
1: It is,
0: it's not, it's because it's the best.
1: It is boring.
0: Because people don't like things that are popular. People are like, oh, I'm going to have a mango.
1: Well, it's not popular,
0: what,
1: though.
0: What do you mean, mango? It's not on the menu.
1: What milkshake do you have when you go to McDonald's?
0: Strawberry, please.
1: Okay, better. I thought you were going to say vanilla there. I was going to say, who gets vanilla?
0: I think vanilla, a vanilla milkshake's more adventurous than a strawberry milkshake.
1: Get a grip of yourself.
0: A strawberry milkshake's very normal.
1: No.
0: What do you mean?
1: But it's normal.
0: What type of milkshake do you have?
1: Vanilla's, I have banana milkshake.
0: Oh, I think you,
1: What?
0: The taste of banana in a milkshake's disgusting.
1: Why?
0: Because
1: you eat bananas.
0: I know, I like bananas, but in milkshake form, it's...
1: Yeah, I'm not having this.
0: What do you mean you're not having this? I'm allowed to tell you my opinion, and that's my opinion. You apparently don't like ice cream, and I love ice cream.
1: I like one type of ice cream, the rest can get in the bin.
0: And what is it?
1: Mint choc chip.
0: Not banana.
1: No, I could never banana ice cream.
0: Oh, but I'm weird for not liking banana milkshake. This is what we have to deal with every day, by the way. Imagine negotiating with Scott with anything. It's a nightmare. Anyway, it's There She Goes. I'm off as well. I'll go with her.

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Wednesday afternoon. Thank you very much to Jack. He's back tomorrow, of course. That's another and like it. Sunny Federa before that. Right then, we've got Scott's Firing Blanks on the way for you in 5 minutes. We'll do a sentence with some blanks in it. You need to fill in the gaps. And then, of course, we've got the Reminisce Rewind between 6 and 7 this afternoon as well, where we play an hour of songs like this from Chicane. This is Offshore. It's Indermail Radio Drive Time.

0: Teddy Swims, Lose Control on In Demand Radio Liverpool with Rise Competitions. Tell you all about them later on. Our brand new sponsor on the show, play to Chicane and Offshore before that. Right, it's 4:19. Let's do Scott's Firing Blanks for today. Here it is. I will talk about myself in the third person again, as always. Scott noticed something in Simo's car today that's blown his mind. Simo has a blank. Scott's noticed something in Simo's car today that has blown his mind. Simo has a blank. So what is it that Simo has in her car that has blown my mind? You can get in touch as always, the usual ways. It's free via the app. You can text as well, 60030. 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I was going to do another one of these today, but I was so blown away when I saw this in your car. Yeah,
1: I don't know what it is. I don't know. It could be anything in my car.
0: You need to be careful because there's a lot in her car. Oh, but what is the thing I'm looking for? Simo noticed something in... noticed something in Simo's car today that's blown his mind. Simo has a blank. If you want to have a guess and keep it clean, send it to the In Demand Radio player for free, or you can text 60030 60030. 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I was expecting this to sound a bit different. Alison Limerick versus MK.
1: Oh,
0: I didn't know it was this version. Where Love Lives.

0: quite camping at this song, I think.
1: Yeah, it's right up your street, this.
0: Oh, me here.
1: Hey, I've still got to pull you on your dancing in the studio, yes.
0: Didn't expect that to happen so soon at the start of the show. Jonas Blue and Edge of Desire on Underground Radio Liverpool. We'll move on quickly from Simo's comments there. Let's do today. Scott's firing blank. Scott noticed something in Simo's car today that's blown his mind. Simo has a blank. Clark even says, is it a booster seat because she's so small? You're not that small,
1: no,
0: are
1: to
0: you,
1: be
0: really?
1: Fair, I've got a very short body and long legs, so I could do with a booster seat. Because
0: we've discussed this before, though, haven't we? Because you sit, you basically, right, imagine this picture. This right, it's like she's removed the front seat of her car and she's sat on the back seat of the car but driving without a front seat, if that makes sense. You sit so far away from the steering wheel. I have never known anything like it. Your arms are completely outstretched, but you're stretching to reach the steering wheel, and you claim it's because your legs are long and your torso short.
1: Oh god,
0: it's
1: yeah.
0: so dangerous I to drive like that, though.
1: Well, it's even more dangerous. My legs are cramped up under my knees.
0: You know the little post that goes like where the window from the front window and the back window, there's a little post bit. I forget the name of what that bit is. Your head's there. Shouldn't be level with that.
1: I can reverse park like the best.
0: I've seen you in that car. You can't do anything. Hodge says, is it a kidnapped man?
1: Oh, sadly no.
0: Ryan says, a life-size blow-up doll of Scott. Oh, that's a horrible thought, isn't it?
1: No.
0: Imagine that on your front seat. Yeah. At least I'd be sat near the front.
1: Oh, that's true.
0: Andy on the Deltas, is it a pink mirror with lights?
1: Oh, no, but that'd
0: not
1: be good.
0: That, but yeah, it won't be long till she's got that. Colin Barwise says, a baby seat.
1: It's random.
0: Why would you have a baby seat? Timbo Spice says, has she got a fella? I love the idea of you just locking him in your car going, you stay there. I've got travel to do for 4 hours. You sit there. I'll leave the radio on for you. I'll leave the window ajar so you can breathe. Some fella just sat in your car waiting for you to finish the show. Guy from Liverpool says, is it a cassette player or a CD player or a Tamagotchi? Remember them, Tamagotchis?
1: Oh, the little toy things.
0: Yeah, you had to keep them alive, didn't you?
1: I do.
0: Handcuffs, says Phil.
1: Again, sadly, no.
0: I don't know what you'd need them for.
1: No.
0: Alpha Jake says, is it a CD player?
1: No.
0: He has put something else, but I won't read that out.
1: I was about to read it and then I realised what it was.
0: Carlos says, my 10-year-old daughter, Izzy, says, has Simo got a rubber ducky in her car?
1: No, she hasn't.
0: We're getting along the right lines, though, to be fair.
1: Yeah, not far off.
0: And then Mike from Wrexham, I think this is my favourite answer so far. I think Simo's got a Lee Butler air freshener hanging from her rearview mirror. A Lee Butler air freshener. And what would happen every time? You know when air fresheners do that, pss, and they spray out, pss, that one would go, right, pss. It would just spray out, right, pss, here we go, pss, fresh air, pss, in your car. I think that's a great idea. I give it 10 days till Lee Butler air fresheners are in his merch shop. They were, weren't they? Hey, get yourself to the website. Right, here we go. Air fresheners, keep your car smelling great.
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0: See you later when your legs are straighter and your car is smelling great. The Lee Butler air freshener. 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And an oxygen chamber. And some raw milk while you're there as well. Right, come on, travel news, because the music's going to run out. I'm going to have to read it myself at this rate, aren't I? Come on, put it together. Come on,
1: you'll
0: you can do it.
1: You'll have to face the wall.
0: Go on, be professional.
1: Go on, look the other way.
0: I'll get down here.
1: Right, okay. St. James's Place in Chinatown, you've got a lane closed because of roadworks. That's both ways between Parliament Street and Stanhope Street. Speculators. Church Road in Litherland, you've got traffic light fairly there both ways at Hawthorne Road, so watch yourself as the approach. That's around by where the big Tesco is. Also got a lane closed on the East Lancs, and there's been an instance as well on Town Road and West Derby. That's between Marford Road and Wellwood Drive. That's all for now. I will update you in about half an hour from now.
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0: 10th of June today. It's In Demand Radio Drive Time with Rise Competitions. I'll tell you all about them very soon, our brand new sponsor. But here's today's Scott's Firing Blank. Scott noticed something in Simo's car today that has blown his mind. Simo has a blank wheel on the Isle of Man. Says, is it a bus pass? No, but it could be the answer because she's 106 years old and probably due a bus pass. David Clarkson says a Tinkerbell mascot. Ooh. We're getting closer here. We are getting closer. Louise says, has Simo got one of those bobblehead things on the dash? Again, we're getting closer. Yeah. Not quite, but we are getting closer. And then a couple of people said, Nikki says, Scott, you need to stop with your Lee impression. Simo's about to wee herself and I've just lost the contact lens crying.
1: I was so close to wiping myself then.
0: John's also said, no wonder you think you're getting the sack. Thanks, John. Thanks for the support there. Let's do the answer, though. Here it is. Scott noticed something in Simo's car today that has blown his mind. Simo has a Disney furry dice hanging from a rearview mirror.
1: Yay!
0: Furry dice.
1: Yeah, the black dice with all like Mickey Mouse ears on instead of the dice figures. They're great.
0: A very good friend of mine is currently in Disneyland Paris.
1: Oh.
0: And sent me a text this morning and I literally burst out laughing when I read it because the text says, I'm in Disneyland with my 2-year-old daughter. Tell you what I find weird. Grown adults that are obsessed with Disney wearing the ears and all the clothes. And I went, mate, you've basically just described Simo.
1: Oh my God, honest to God, you literally should see me and my daughter. You know, she's got me to go to Disney for 3 days for my Christmas present. Honestly, every day we just send each other TikToks with Disney ears on and which ones we want.
0: I agree, it's not normal. It's not normal for adults.
1: I've got my outfits ready.
0: Adults
1: for
0: should
1: Disney.
0: Only be going with children. It's a children's
1: Holy
0: place.
1: Shit,
0: it is a children's. I went to Disneyland on my own, you'd go, what on earth are you doing?
1: Yeah, because you'd walk around looking dead miserable.
0: But you can't go to Disneyland
1: around.
0: As a grown adult on your own.
1: No.
0: How old's your daughter?
1: 20.
0: 20 years old?
1: Yeah.
0: And you don't think for 1 second that's going to be weird?
1: Not at all.
0: But you'll be in the queue for It's a Small World going... making all your weird little noises.
1: I actually said to her the other day, should we still going to take an autograph book? We've actually thought of taking autograph books. We'll queue to meet all... We've looked at all the apps, how you meet all the characters and everything. I've got all my T-shirts. We know which shop we've got to go to get our ears. We're done. We're sorted. Nothing wrong with it. I'll bring you some fairy dice back.
0: I don't want a fairy dice. I feel sick. It's Dizzy Rascal, a song written about Simo. It's called Bonkers.

0: 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They've got cash prizes, they've got cars, they've got dream holidays, much, much more as well. And there's always something up for grabs. It's very, very exciting. If you're lucky enough to win the prizes, by the way, payouts can be processed in as little as 60 seconds as well. When was the last time you ever had anything happen in 60 seconds?
1: Oh, no.
0: Don't answer that. Don't answer that. So if you fancy turning a few pennies into something amazing, head over to Rise Competitions today. 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Hi, Rise Competitions. We're waving. Can't see it on the radio, but we are waving. There's cameras in here. We're waving to them as well. Someone might get that footage off in 3 months' time. It's 4:51.

0: 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Give it up on Indemand Radio Liverpool with Rise Competitions Wednesday afternoon, the 10th of June today. Hello to Chris and Rachel chilling in Bermuda, listening to Indemand Radio on the beach at the moment.
1: That's
0: very
1: nice.
0: Very, very nice. Got the traffic on the way for you in just a second with Simo. Now, in the heart of Liverpool City region, the DT Hughes Foundation believes that every life is precious, and we want to remind you that you matter. They support mental fitness and prevent suicide as well. 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And of course, they bring us the travel news.
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1: Sean's been on. He said, traffic update, guys. Stay off the M57. He said, the Speke Widnes Junction, it is gridlocked. Very, very slow moving. So thanks for letting me know about that, Sean. If you've got any updates, do let me know. Also, the M53 northbound, that's partially blocked. It's a lot heavier than normal. That's because of an accident. That's at Junction 1 at the Wallasey Dock Link South Road. That's at Wallasey itself at Junction 1. Also, the East Lancs Road as well. That's both ways at Stonebridge Lane. That's absolutely horrendous. The traffic there tonight. Town Road West Derby, that earlier accident that has been cleared now. That was from Marford Road through to Melwood Drive, and also Church Road in Litherland. The traffic lights are out. That's both ways at Church Road and Hawthorne Road. So do watch out for that. Looking all right on public transport though. Any updates on the 57? Get in touch, let me know.
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0: Right, Kamora, Marcus Collins on the way with Sweet Thang. It's pretty much exactly 5 o'clock.
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0: 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It's Wednesday afternoon. Now, your chance again tomorrow to come and hold Weaver's hand. All this week, Simo and Weaver are going to be out and about all across Merseyside. So with Jet 2 Holidays and Perfect Getaways, giving you the chance to win up to £1,000 worth of vouchers to have your perfect getaway every single day this week. Mm. We also have Reminisce tickets, retrospective festival tickets as well. All you have to do is listen to Jack Hellier. So he's on between 1 and 4. Listen to Jack tomorrow between 1 and 4. He will give you all the clues and all the information of where they're going to be. And remember, nothing beats a Jet 2 holiday through perfect getaways or holding Weaver's hand.
1: John won himself a pair of Reminisce tickets today.
0: Well done, John.
1: Yay. Nicely done. Do you know where we were?
0: Where were you?
1: You know, the old airport was, where the Burger King was.
0: Oh, yeah.
1: We were there.
0: By the Crown Plaza.
1: Yeah, that's the one.
0: No,
1: yeah.
0: Well,
1: and we had quite
0: by
1: a few
0: me,
1: people,
0: not yeah, far from me, that. Yeah.
1: There you go. Yeah. So he won himself a pair of Reminisce tickets.
0: Fantastic.
1: Which also means that I think there was about five, ten others turned up and got themselves a £50 voucher as well.
0: Okay,
1: so
0: very
1: they got
0: nice.
1: That. So don't worry if you're not the first one there. You can win yourself a £50 voucher. And also, that means that there's still Reminisce tickets in there, still retrospective tickets in there, and there's still up to £1,000 worth of Jet 2 holiday.
0: Look at
1: and
0: you.
1: Perfect getaway things.
0: You're like Oprah Winfrey. You get a prize. Yeah. You get a prize. You get a prize. You get a prize. Be listening to Jack tomorrow, of course. He will give you details of where you can find Simo and Weaver. And all you got to do is come along and hold Weaver's hand.
1: Now, we didn't skip today because it's only me and him there.
0: Okay.
1: And it felt a bit
0: you
1: weird.
0: You better do it. It's Thursday tomorrow.
1: No, we
0: tomorrow.
1: Will, but it's because we're in the middle of
0: don't
1: a car
0: Don't forget,
1: park.
0: Tomorrow's my last show.
1: Okay, I'll make
0: so
1: sure
0: So don't be
1: we
0: doing all
1: tomorrow.
0: That. Oh, we did it on Friday, but you didn't see it because
1: no,
0: you weren't in.
1: No, we'll skip tomorrow.
0: You better
1: I'll
0: do it.
1: Sure. Remind me in the morning.
0: How am I going
1: to
0: do that?
1: Oh, you've got nothing else in your life. I've got a million things to think
0: this
1: of.
0: This is true. I don't have a lot to do, but yeah. I'll probably forget to remind you. But if you don't do it tomorrow, I'll be fuming.
1: I'll put an alarm in my phone.
0: I'll be fuming. It's Katy Perry and Swish Swish, which is the noise Simo and Weaver are going to make tomorrow when they skip down the street. Don't

0: Ariana Grande, Iggy Azalea, that is Problem. It's ironically what I mumble to myself at 6 o'clock every night as you leave. I go, got one less problem with that chair.
1: You're just got so one less problem with that chair. You hate it when I'm not here. All you do is moan. You give it all this.
0: I'll say this now. When you're not here for the full show, yes, it does sometimes get a bit boring. And then people will text in and go, oh, you're not funny without Simo. Because, you know, I need you to mock. Well, no, I just need you to mock, don't I?
1: Okay, yeah.
0: But I don't get any texts going, why are you horrible to Simo when you're not here? But when you go at six, most days I'm like, oh, 2 hours. I've hit my 2 hour window.
1: Do you want to know something?
0: Go on.
1: I'm not going at six today. I've got a lot of work to do, so I might set an early till seven. I've got so much work to catch up on from today. I don't think I'm going to be leaving till seven.
0: This is not news I wanted to hear.
1: Not really.
0: Because like I say, normally you go at six and I go, all right, I've hit my limit. I can now sit down, have a nice cup of tea on my own, get the old Rewind songs on.
1: Do you know what the good news is?
0: What's the good news?
1: I can make you a cup of tea.
0: Yeah, but I could
1: do that
0: myself.
1: The only positive, yeah, but mine's better.
0: I normally do my own at six.
1: I know, but my tea's better.
0: Well.
1: Are you going to complain about the tea?
0: I've not tasted it yet.
1: Oh, well, don't be complaining about the tea. Oh, we go. Oh, it's like a taste test.
0: Quite warm.
1: It is tea. What do you expect?
0: Still quite warm. That's why I've been leaving it to cool down.
1: Oh, look in with your sensitive palate. That's a good cup of tea, that.
0: Yeah, it's not bad. I'll give you that.
1: Oh,
0: yeah.
1: Thanks. What about rough eight?
0: Probably an 8.5. I'll give you an 8.5.
1: Oh, excellent. Yeah. Might get it to a 9 at six.
0: You save your nines for Lee in the morning.
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0: Save your tens for Lee, don't you?
3: I love Lee. Lee's my favourite. I'm saving my 10. Scott can have a 6.5.
1: Scotty's jealous, aren't you? Dear, Sean's been on. I mentioned this a bit earlier, but it's still very busy. It's getting really, really heavy at the Speak and Widnes Junction on the M57. It's gridlocked.
0: Save your best travels for Lee in the morning as well, don't you?
1: I don't. They're not good for morning either. Don't worry. At least I'm consistent. It's gridlocked anyway. So do just watch out for that, as Sean said. And it does still remain busy. Also, Litherland, what an absolute nightmare there. It is absolutely heaving because you've got all the lights off. That's at Hawthorne Road and Church Road. So do just watch that as you approach it. Also, problems as well on the M53. That's partially blocked northbound. Much heavier than normal because of an accident at Junction 1. That's at Wallasey itself. And queues through the East Lancs as well. That's both ways at Stonebridge Lane. That's all for now. I'll update you in about half an hour.
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0: Sweet film, our attitude and flowers on the way for in a second. It's 5:31. Joe's been on. He says, just do the show naked, Scott. I strip off to get rid of people. Strip off to get rid of people.
1: Whereabouts you strip off, Joe?
0: I think if I stripped off at work with cameras in the studio, I'd probably end up not going to HR, but probably just being fired. Joe, are you okay, hun?
2: Scott Hughes, Drive Time with Rise Competitions. 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

0: 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Now, In Demand Radio are proud to be the media partner for the Cube Liverpool International Tennis Tournament. It's going to be taking place at the Liverpool Cricket Club from the 18th to the 20th of June. So not long to wait now, just 8 days away. It's the largest and longest running tennis exhibition. That's why it's an X in exhibition. Yep. My little brain can't cope, can it?
1: It's a lot, that, isn't it?
0: So I'll start again. It's the longest running tennis exhibition in Europe. Got there in the end. Liverpool's now a major hub for the international junior and senior tennis players as well. So it's often like the first time you'll see some like proper superstars coming through the tennis ranks.
1: I've seen Pat Cash there in the past. And I think Sean McEnroe was there one year as well.
0: Headband on?
1: He's very handsome, he was.
0: Oh, well, you fancy
1: a couple of years
0: anyway,
1: ago. Yeah,
0: bit old for you, though, isn't he? You like him at 25, didn't you?
1: Some grandkids with him.
0: You can visit liverpooltennis.co.uk. You can also book tickets there or via the ticket quarter as well. So liverpooltennis.co.uk. And like I say, it's only 8 days away.
1: Would you like some good news about the tennis?
0: Go on.
1: I'm at the tennis on the Thursday.
0: Don't
1: with
0: put
1: some
0: people
1: of the clients
0: off.
1: From me. No. You don't want to have to put up with me on the Thursday afternoon.
0: Oh, you're not here.
1: You've got a day off. So after Wednesday next week, you won't see me until the following Monday.
0: Oh, this is good
1: Look
0: news.
1: At your little face now.
0: Oh, yeah. I might bring a gin and tonic in to celebrate.

0: Lost Frequencies, Love is the Only Thing, Yolanda Be Cool before that, and we know Speak Americano. It's 10 to 6, got the Reminisce Rewind on the way for you in 10 minutes time from now. 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
1: Ooh, I'm just taking a picture of this to send to my daughter.
0: Thursday the 11th through to Monday the 15th, so you've got the next few days, basically, to get 50% off selected lines for 4 days only. 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Like I say, from tomorrow through till Monday the 15th of June, it's the sale of the summer. Don't say we didn't warn you.
1: Oh, this was amazing. Honestly, can I just say, last year, you know, when they did the one at 10th Street Social, my daughter went and queued, and honestly, the stuff she got for the money she got it at was on. And their stuff is amazing. I feel like a proper mum when I'm saying this. It washes fantastically. It looks brand new. After, doesn't matter how many washes, and she looks gorgeous in it as well. I'll definitely be jumping on that too.
0: You're very excited, aren't you?
1: I think I might stay up to like midnight.
0: I'm not surprised though, because when I think activewear, I think Simo.

0: Slim Brown, it's the one on In Demand Radio Liverpool. It's Wednesday, it's the 10th of June today. We've got the Reminisce Rewind on the way. If you would like to get a song on tonight, you know how this works. I need your name, I need to know where you are, I need to know what you're doing, and I need your song. Make it an absolute belter. Think throwbacks, think rewind tunes, songs that remind you of being in that field in September, which is not long away now, it's June. So it's only July and August to go. It's like 2.5 months and we'll be back in that field. So get involved, pick a song tonight. We could be getting your belters on the Reminisce Rewind next.
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2: The good news is that Nikki's been in touch and said the lights are back on in Liverland, that's at Church Road and Hawthorne Road. So that's really good news there. Things are moving a little bit better. Also, as you're on the East Lancs as well, that's looking super busy. That's both ways around by Lower House Lane. Edge Lane's heavy down at the Rocket, also Queen's Drive as well. They've got queues there at the Chilwell Five Ways. Something else came in was the M53 from Cheshire Oaks going through to Clatterbridge. Apparently that is absolutely rammed this evening. Thanks to Ash for getting in touch. Also, Sean was in touch earlier as well, saying about the M57 at the Speke and Widnes Junction. Delays there, and there were gridlocks as well. Hopefully that is up and moving a little bit. That's all for this evening. I'll be back with you tomorrow morning from 6 a.m.
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0: It's 5:58. We've got the Reminisce Rewind on the way for you next.
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4: Ladies and gentlemen, are you ready? Ravers

So Pretty, tell you all about them very soon. And let's get you a tune on the Reminisce Rewind tonight. What would you like to hear? Evening to Paul. Going to get Summertime Sadness on for you very soon, my friends. Hello, Katie. Want some Love Shy? Bring back my 051 days while I bop around the kitchen making the tea tonight. Lisa and Gary driving home. Just been to Broughton tonight. Going to get a tune on for you guys very soon. And if you want to pick one, you know the deal. Get involved right now. It's free to do it via the Inner Man Radio player, of course, or you can text me 600 30 600 30. Make sure you start your message with the word radio. Scott Hughes with you on the Reminisce Rewind for Wednesday night with Solo Music and Holly Ellison for you right now. I love this version of Fade as we continue on the Reminisce Rewind with I'm So Pretty. It's Inner Man Radio Liverpool.

The Reminisce Rewind with I'm So Pretty, Elysium, I Go Crazy from Ultra Beat and Scott Brown, Christine Blonde, Love Shy before that, Lana Del Rey, Summertime Sadness. Hello to Joe at GL Landscape Contractors, going to sort your song out very soon, hopefully. 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I'msoprettyofficial.com is the website. I'm So Pretty Official on Insta as well. Check them out, see what they can do for you. And they bring us the Reminisce Rewind. We do it twice a day. 9 a.m. on the Brekkie Butler. Part 2 on this show, 6 till 7 with Robert Miles right now.

0: and one before that. 6:29, Reminisce Rewind for a Wednesday night with I'm So Pretty. Hello to Jaden Tracy on his way to training for Prescott Cables tonight. Hello to Hayley as well, says, can we give a shout out to the Liverpool Lions? Quarter Cup Final. Come on, boys, she says. Hello to Liv. Going to get your song on very soon. And if you want to get a tune on tonight, you can drop me a message right now. The In Demand Radio Player is free, of course. Your songs until Dan Kelly with the evening show, 7 o'clock tonight.
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keeping on with my words. So strong, pure perfection from beginning to the end. I'm here once again, blow

Moss, yo DJ, gonna get you. Lock and load, blow your mind before that Big Ange. It's over now on the Reminisce Rewind on In Demand Radio with I'm So Pretty. Hello to Frank and Jenny who are cooking tea tonight. That is just about it from me though. I have got another couple of belters to come your way. Sybil, The Love I Lost coming up. Jesse's on the way as well. And I am done. I will see you back here 4 o'clock tomorrow afternoon. Driving you home as always. Reminisce Rewind back on, of course, 6 till 7 tomorrow. But you have Dan Kelly for the next couple of hours. He's coming up. Evening show's on the way. BCD Project and Becky Lane for you right now. All I think about is you on the Reminisce Rewind with I'm So Pretty on In Demand Radio Liverpool. Have a belter rest of your Wednesday. Catch you tomorrow.

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over 20 years old now, Usher, Lil Jon and Ludacris with Yeah on In Demand Radio, Liverpool Evenings with me, Dan Kelly. Ponch Tommies, Arcanes and Hot Shot Darts. Hope you've had a good day. Music coming up from Punctual, but first, Tiny Temper and Jess Glynn.

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KC Lights and Leo Stannard with Cold Lights on End of Mum Radio, Liverpool, Wednesday evening, middle of the week. I'm Dan Kelly. World Cup kicks off tomorrow. And still to come before 8, we'll get on Ben Hemsley in a moment after this from King Boo, sampling Moby.

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I'm Dan Kelly in with Hot Shot Starts, Arcanes and Ponch Tommies. 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

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Tomorrow afternoon, then between 1 and 4 on Jack's show, Simo and Weaver will be out and about as they have been all over Merseyside every single day this week with Jet 2 Holidays.

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Route 94 are back, and it's called Forget the Girl on Endemol Radio, Liverpool, your city, your sound. I'm Dan Kelly. Music still to come then from Morgan Seatree, the brand new one, in a moment after Reflect.

On Intimate Radio Liverpool. That is a lot then from me. I will be back tomorrow evening from 7, but it is time for the midweek mashup. Dave Bolton up from 9. Have a good one.

Dan Kelly's Evening Show with Arcanes, Hotshot Darts and Punch Tommies. 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Intermag Radio. 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
6: 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Your

Flacco White from In Demand's very own Tommy Mac. I am absolutely loving that. And that went down an absolute storm at the weekend when I dropped that. Okay, next up, brand new music from Toulon B. This is called Pumpin' and this is huge. Turn this one right up, only on In Demand's Radio.

Wednesday night, Dave Bolton on Intermans Radio. This is the midweek mashup. We go right through till 11 p.m. this evening, and I've got one more tune left to play before we hit a break. And it's brand new from Paige Tomlinson. It's her remix of Milky, Just The Way You Are. Don't forget, coming up after the break, we're going to go in a mix with my guest DJ, Stewie Haywood. So don't you go anywhere.

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enjoyed all these old school bangers remixed for 2026. So we're coming towards the end of the mix now. Got one more tune left to play. I just want to say a massive thanks to Stewie

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when I flash a light, yeah. 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Same wave, same frequency. 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

0: tougher. 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

I will release a brand new Tiësto single. The track is called Don't Lose Your Head, and it's together with the beautiful vocals from Olivia Sebastianelli. I just played it for you, and I would love to know your thoughts about it. Let me know on socials at Tiësto. And great to know you're listening to this week's episode of Prismatic by Tiësto. We're going on straight to the next one. Elok, Sensu, Your Way.

This track has been doing great in my live sets, and it's out now, Music of Freedom. Yeno and Wempe, Contra. Before that, Two-Faced, Yarning in the Faster Horses remix, and Keller and Paige Tomlinson, Take Me Back. This is a beautiful track coming out of Music of Freedom soon. Feel, Feather.

We are in the mix in Prismatic by Tiësto with Morty, Private. Before that, Idemi, Reflections, and Nidia and Brian Carney back once again. And this is a classic by Tiësto, but remixed by Embrick Gomez and Clyde Jacks. Love Comes Again.

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Great tunes in the mix here in Prismatic by Tiësto. You just heard Glow All, Robots, Notre Dame, No Rules, Jay Views and Adam 10, Rivers and Homes, We Take, and Tarek and Second City, Take Control. And we're picking up the pace again with the Thrill Seekers, When Darkness Falls.

But the music says everything that we don't. Some people come to escape. Me, I come to feel everything. Welcome to Ibiza.

Chris Medic in the mix, and you just heard Mirage, Remember the Future. After that, the great remix done by Cameron Bow and Sigmo remix of Liana by Tiesto. And also Billy Gillis and Liam Wilson, Welcome to Ibiza, and Marcel van Houten and Nelsman, See the Sun. Time flew by. We're almost at the end of this week's episode of Chris Medic by Tiesto. I hope you liked the mix. Let me know on socials or leave a comment on youtube.com/Tiesto, where you can find all the episodes of Prismatic by Tiesto. The last track is from Head High and Shifa, Corazzo.

0: Hello, this is Scott Hughes. You can catch me on In Demand Radio Drive Time Monday to Thursday, 4 till 7. 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
2: 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We've got some hardcore. 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